0: world of chaos and confusion, where life is just a shadow of the eternal, the final struggle has begun. One man has paid the price. One man has shattered the barrier. Now is your time to follow. Your time to break through.
1: Out of Europe, there is rising now a force, a very powerful force of darkness and rebellion. There's going to be a breakout of revival in the land. He's intervening to be like a mighty rushing wind.
2: And so in these days, get ready for big change. The Lord says to you, this is a time when you're going to run and you're going to fight like you've never fought before.
3: Son of man, can these bones live?
2: Leave this place of low self-esteem. Leave this place of low faith. Leave this place of low disappointment. Leave this place. Come away with me.
3: So I prophesied as he commanded me. The breath came into them, and they lived and stood up upon their feet, an exceeding great army.
2: I want to say to you that I believe that you are a warfaring generation. That there is a spirit of war upon you. That God has called you to fight. And to fight with a zeal, but to relish the fight, and to produce champions.
3: Have not I commanded thee? Be strong, and of a good courage. Be not afraid, neither be thou dismayed.
2: The Lord has called you to fight, but he's called you to win. And he's called you to break through. And there is a breakthrough spirit upon your generation. But you're going to rise up. And you're going to fulfill the heart of God in these days. And you're going to see the nation that you're in start to rise up and come back to God.
4: One of our heart messages is really intimacy with God.
5: When the earth begins to shift, when I hear roots being pulled up out of the ground, when I feel the wind on my face blowing in a new direction, I like that. There is something on the horizon, something big. I can't touch it yet. I can't gaze upon it with my eyes, but I can feel it. It's there and it's moving closer.
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2: 9 years ago, I was coming home and coming up to a very busy junction on my Honda 90. The lights were green, so I knew I was going to make it, and the car came across my path. I had no time to even think about braking. I was straight into the side. The back of the bike came up, and I went spinning through the air. The pain was just horrendous. I realised that I was on the road. I thought that my neck had gone because I had pins and needles all over. This man came to my side, and then I just said to him, well, how about the car driver? And she said, I'm here. And I had a split second to either love her or get very angry with her. And I asked the Lord Jesus Christ to give me the ability just to love her. And that's what he did. I knew that I was going to go through an awful lot because of the different fractures that I'd got. But Jesus has given me the ability to just love her and to help her in a way that I didn't think was even possible.
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because we always do. Because he's so good. There's the only thing in my entire life that was greater than my fear is my conviction. The only thing in my entire life that was greater is my conviction that I knew he was who he said he was. Even if I hadn't experienced him in a certain way yet. Even if my experience and my understanding was small, I knew he was not. And so I want to sing this again, and I want you to let it rise from deep, deep, deep down. Let confidence fill you today. Sometimes we sing something because we believe it, because we're sure. Sometimes we sing it until we're sure, until we know. So if that's not your conviction today, that he's good and that he's been good since the garden before that, then I want you to sing this to yourself. I want you to sing it over yourself. Long after my life on the earth, I want it to be remembered that I sang this song. That I was so completely convinced of the goodness of the Father. So if you need to prophesy this morning, prophesy that he's good. If you haven't seen his goodness manifest in a situation or a relationship, in your family, in the thing that you feel called to, prophesy his goodness. Yeah. We're gonna let it rise this morning.

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2: I was once lost, or I didn't think I was. I didn't know anything about being lost. I was just getting on with my life. I was sexually abused when I was growing up, and I was slowly getting harder and harder to the world and didn't know I was. And then God touched me when I was 28, and he actually spoke to me personally, and I couldn't believe that. Why would God speak to somebody like me? It was just an incredible time, because he said, I really understand why you've hardened your heart, but remember, I died for you. And that just shook me. It really threw me. And since then, he's blessed me. He's healed me of all the past hurts. He's still dealing with some things, but he'll do that as and when.

0: and he's blessed me with a wonderful husband and two gorgeous children. And I just say he can touch anybody. It doesn't matter what you've done, who you are. Even if you're the abuser, he can still touch you if you'll turn to him. He's a wonderful, good God, and he just loves you.
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1: The root of every problem of the church is a wallet-sized picture of God when the universe cannot contain who He is.
2: How we need to see that this word in our day is God's speech. If you were to capsulize all of the Word of God into one word,

is the totality from head to toe of everything that God has said can be summed up in one word, truth or event. The continuity of life is dependent upon the living and active Word of God that is its foundation because it was its creative agent.

paramount in our day that we understand. In a day where everybody talks of faith, and they talk about the greatness, the height of faith, and all of these flights of fancy. But do you understand the presupposition of faith is the truthfulness of God? The ultimate objective of the cause of faith is His truthfulness. Faith is not produced out of the air. It is not produced by the word of man. Faith in our day, sadly, is being defined, though,

will honor that level of believism, and he will materialize what he believed in. Well, that's not biblical faith.

His truthfulness, his dependability, his reliability is so ingrained in your mind of who he is. You, as a 5

No other scripture has been more abused than Romans 10:17. For faith cometh by hearing, and hearing by the word of Christ. It's been preached as if a word of prophecy brings faith, or a word about my life brings faith. The context nullifies it. It says,

0: the church is a wallet-sized picture of God, for the universe cannot contain me.
1: We feel blessed to be back in Texas tonight.

creator of the ends of the earth. 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But those that wait on the Lord will renew their strength. They will soar on wings like eagles. They will run and not grow weary. 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

0: nothing at all. 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

So now I live with the confidence that there is nothing in the universe with the power to separate us from God's love. I'm convinced that his love will triumph over death, life's troubles, fallen angels, or dark rulers. There is nothing in our present or future circumstances that can weaken his love.

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No power that could ever be found in the universe that can distance us from God's passionate love, which is lavished upon us through Jesus Christ, the Anointed One.

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He can be your shield, your shelter, your strong tower, your great portion. 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Look to Him, talk to Him about it, ask Him to be the one to meet your need.

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I'm willing to surrender to Jesus as the King, your heart. 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

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It's the only thing in my entire life that was greater is my conviction that I knew he was who he said he was. Even if I hadn't experienced him in a certain way yet. Even if my experience and my understanding was small, I knew he was not. And so I want to sing this again, and I want you to let it rise from deep, deep, deep down. Let confidence fill you today. Sometimes we sing something because we believe it, because we're sure. Sometimes we sing it until we're sure, until we know. So if that's not your conviction today, that he's good and that he's been good since the garden before that, then I want you to sing this to yourself. I want you to sing it over yourself. Long after my life on the earth, I want it to be remembered that I sang this song. That I was so completely convinced of the goodness of the Father. So if you need to prophesy this morning, prophesy that he's good. If you haven't seen his goodness manifest in a situation or a relationship, in your family, in the thing that you feel called to, prophesy his goodness. Yeah, we're gonna let it rise this morning.

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2: I became Christian when I was 13 years old. I would say that I always wanted, even from that age of 13, to go along with the crowd. So being Christian and going along with the crowd at school just didn't really mix at all. And I didn't find it easy to be a Christian in any environment, really. Always sort of straying off, and I would say my faith was fairly weak back then. But it wasn't until a few years later that I was in a band, and I sort of got in with the wrong crowd and really went away from God and took on their morals and their attitudes to life instead of God's, and I got myself in a real mess. It wasn't until I'd really fallen and fallen hard in life and made some big mistakes that I realised that God's way was the best way. And without him, nothing makes sense in life and there's no purpose to life. But with him, it does all make sense. And that's why I'm a Christian.
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0: completely. 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
1: Our Father,
2: art in heaven,
1: who art in heaven,
2: hallowed be thy name.
1: Hallowed be thy name.
2: Thy kingdom come.
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1: Thy kingdom come.
3: Thy will be done.
1: Thy will be done.
2: As it is in heaven.
1: On earth.
2: Give us this day.
1: As it is in heaven.
2: Our daily bread.
1: Give us this day.
2: Our
1: daily bread.
2: As we forgive those who trespass.
1: Forgive us our trespasses. As we forgive those that trespass against us. Lead us not into temptation. But deliver us from evil.
2: And the glory.
1: For thine is the kingdom. The power. And the glory. Forever and ever. Amen.
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6: From the Sky News Centre at 5. Prosecutors must decide whether an American woman accused of murdering her three children should face another trial after a jury failed to reach a verdict. Lindsay Clancy admits strangling them in Massachusetts in 2023, but blames postpartum psychosis. The 12-person jury was split 11-1 in a case that's gripped the world. Her lawyer, Kevin Reddington, says he'd want the same 11 jurors.
7: If we didn't have that one individual, we would have had a verdict and we would be out of here. But I don't know if we will ever be able to get jurors that aren't aware of this case anywhere. New York, Washington, Georgia, Japan, India, I don't know.
6: Nigel Farage will take to the stage again later after being repeatedly heckled during the first day of Reform UK's annual conference in Birmingham. The leader insists the party's broken no laws following claims of wrongdoing over foreign donations. Donald Trump says his US envoys will travel to both Russia and Ukraine with a proposal to end the war. Jared Kushner and Steve Witkoff will make the trips over the weekend and into next week. 600,000 children across England will be taught how to brush their teeth in school this year. It's an effort to stop a so-called national crisis of tooth decay. The issue's the main cause of hospitalisation among kids, with over 56,000 extractions in 2025. Dr. Muslim Koja is a dentist in Birmingham.
8: It is worse than ever been, because I've been here for 40 years plus, and what I've seen now is not what I've ever seen before. I think there is so much of sugar available now. It is a national crisis.
6: Liverpool have their first Premier League win of the season, 2-0 at Ipswich. Alexander Isak scored both goals. And around 40% of UK adults say they got sunburnt last year. Cancer Research UK is expecting that number to rise after the recent record-breaking heatwave. That's the latest. I'm Faye De Silva.
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0: From the heart of Stoke-on-Trent's cultural quarter, this is Cross Rhythm City Radio.
1: There was one particular time concerning my mother when she eventually took her own life. I just found her. She'd taken tablets because of how she felt. And amidst a whole range of emotions, there's a whole turmoil of guilt, of anger, of fear that I would do the same thing because others in the family had done that. And a total sense that I'd failed her, which caused me great distress and worry and really made me question my faith in God. God showed me that this had happened because she had made that decision. It wasn't my fault. And through very dark and difficult days, he brought me through again into a very living and vibrant faith. And I'm just so grateful to him that in my times of stress and hardship, which come whether we're Christian or not, he's faithful.
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I know the law as well as they do, and I'm guilty, guilty. An adulterer, and I know, oh, will this day never end?

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2: From the Sky News Centre at 6, the ex-husband of a woman accused of murdering their three children in the US says reliving the tragedy in a potential retrial would be extraordinarily painful. The high-profile case of Lindsay Clancy has collapsed without a verdict. The former nurse admits strangling her daughter and two sons at their Massachusetts home in 2023, but her lawyers argue she'd been suffering postpartum psychosis. Her mum, Paula Musgrove, previously spoke in court.
3: I remember her being very nervous. I remember her saying, "I just have to tell you guys something." And then she told us.
4: What did she tell you?
3: She told us that she had thoughts of harming the children.
2: Nigel Farage will take to the stage again later as Reform UK continues to come under scrutiny over alleged foreign donations. The party leader was repeatedly heckled during the opening day of its annual conference in Birmingham yesterday. He denies any wrongdoing. There's a warning: tooth decay is becoming the leading cause of hospitalisation among children. Figures show young people in England had more than 56,000 tooth extractions last year. Around 40% of adults in the UK admit they got sunburnt last year. Cancer Research UK is expecting that number to rise after the recent record-breaking heatwave. Liverpool have their first Premier League win of the season, 2-0 at Ipswich. Alexander Isak scored both goals. It's the club's first victory under Antoni Areola. Areola says he knew it was imperative. They got the 3 points.
5: Yes, very pleased with the win, obviously. We needed this win and also with the performance. I think especially first half, we've been a very good team. We put a lot of pressure to the opposition and I think we started really strong the game. I think we learned probably the lessons from the last two games.
2: Jay-Z's performed his first UK gig in almost a decade. The rapper took the opportunity to serenade his wife Beyoncé, who was in the crowd at London's Tottenham Hotspur Stadium to mark her birthday.
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0: Yes, it will. 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
1: Let's do first thing thought now on The Breakfast Show. 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A proverb of Solomon to ponder and put into practice. And this proverb is all about how wisdom and knowledge needs actively seeking out. It is the glory of God to conceal a matter. To search out a matter is the glory of kings. Put it this way, God's glory is shown when he conceals things. A leader's glory is shown in their ability to explore the facts of the matter.
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0: 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You're the one that has to walk through it. Walk through it. Walk through it. Walk through it.
2: I know of a place in China where a whole village came to Christ. It was a mining village. And normally the shift finished at 12 o'clock, and God said to the man whose job it was to call the shift to an end, sound the siren now. 10 o'clock in the morning, he said, I can't, sound the siren. And this man, compelled by the Holy Spirit, sounded the siren. And people came up out of the pit 2 hours early. And they said, why have you done this? We're earning money and it's not the end of the shift. Why have you done it? He said, because God told me to do it. When every man came to the service, there was a tremendous earthquake. The whole village rushed to the pit head thinking they'd lost their husbands and their sons. And they found every person there safe. And they said, what happened? And the authorities said, this man's God told him to sound the hoodoo. And the whole village came to Jesus. That's God. I cannot explain it. But I know a God who works that way.
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1: Hot Press wrote about Bono, lead singer of rock band U2. The hedonism for so long synonymous with rock and roll, the old nothing succeeds like excess, was something U2 rebelled against when they emerged in the late 70s. Bono said, "We pointed out the contradictions, that the leather jacket doesn't equal rebellion. Smashing a hotel room is something the system wants. The record company loves to pay the bill because it's the cheapest press they can get, and the hotel likes it because they get a new room. Destroying your own guitar just means you'll have to buy another one, and that's part of the establishment." But Jesus was the right kind of rebel. He put his life on the line to challenge greed, selfishness, racism, hate and indifference. Let's quit just kicking authority, rules, parents and kids. It's time young and old rebelled against all selfishness. It's time to get beyond mere protest anyway. It's time to live positively for what lasts and what really matters. This is John Smith.

0: The kids are returning back to school after the summer holidays. Does it feel to anyone like the countdown to Christmas has begun? Well, it may do for some of you as you hear this next feature, because we're about to hear from Stoke-on-Trent panto legends Jonathan Wilkes and Kai Owen, who have returned to the Regent Theatre to launch the countdown to their big panto, Snow White and the Seven Dwarfs, which runs in December and January. Johnny Wilkes will star as Muddles, back in panto at the Regent for his 22nd year. Kai Owen will be the man in the mirror, back in panto at the Regent for his 11th year. And as you're about to hear, they're both extremely pleased to be back.
1: It's a joy to be back. It goes so quick, doesn't it? You know, I can't believe we're here again. But it's such a special time of year, and I am very lucky to be able to get to come back for the 11th time. It's always a joy. That auditorium out there is like having a warm hug when you walk on this stage. I feel really at home. I feel really safe here. And I couldn't think anywhere better, really.
2: And that's the other thing, what Kai said there, for my side of things. This is not just us, this is a family. And I know it's a cliche saying, but it's so true. For me, it's a big family, and we're all in it together. You know, we all want this to be a huge success. It's a massive part of our theatre calendar, especially for the Regent. It's so important. So we've all got to make sure we all pull in the right way. And I think this year is going to be an absolute crowd. We haven't done it for a long time, Snow White and the Seven Dwarfs. And I think it's a magical one, especially for the kids. You know, the kids, everybody knows Snow White as a story. And to have, you know, the Magnificent Seven with us as well, that brings a massive, magical kind of theme to the show. As I say, I get excited every year, but I don't know, this excitement's not wearing thin.
0: So with this year's production being Snow White and the Seven Dwarfs, the pair were asked if they could play one of the dwarf characters, which would it be?
2: I think I would be Dopey. Without a doubt, Dopey.
3: And I'll typecast then.
2: Thank you, Doc.
1: Well done. That, you said it.
2: Yeah. Who would you be?
1: I don't know. I'd like
2: Prof.
1: Sleepy. Doctor. Yeah, Prof maybe. Prof to his Dopey to go, yeah, to whip him into shape maybe, I reckon. Sleepy would be a good
4: Sleepy's
1: one.
4: Sleepy's a good
1: I
4: one.
1: Love
4: yeah.
1: an afternoon nap.
2: I haven't slept well since my kids were born.
1: I'm really sore.
2: You're yeah. the same, aren't you? You never sleep the same again, do you? Have you noticed that? Never.
0: Meanwhile, Johnny was asked, what was the key to panto success?
2: I think the key to panto as well, and we've always said this, is the audiences are not stupid. They can see when somebody, a cast, is getting on with one another. And we have just as much fun off stage as we do on stage, and we try and bring that in. I literally, the minute I come into panto land, Dan, I turn into the character and stay in that for the next 6 weeks, trying, playing pranks on people backstage, doing things. The crew will tell you I'm always playing pranks on them lot, but they do the same to me. And that's the atmosphere I want. Yes, don't get me wrong, what we're doing on stage is we take it very seriously. We want to make everybody have a wonderful time, but we've got to have fun. There's too much seriousness going on in the world right now. We need to come and have fun. And that's what I'd love people to do when they come to the panto. I want them to switch off from their normal day-to-day hassles and stresses and come along and let us entertain you for 2 hours and go home and have a lovely time. And if we can be a little part of your Christmas and make that Christmas a bit better, then we've done our job.
0: So Snow White and the Seven Dwarfs will be at the Regent Theatre from the 11th of December to the 3rd of January, featuring an abundance of comedy, song and dance, fabulous costumes and stunning scenery. And you can find out more and get your tickets by going to atgtickets.com/stoke.

0: the story about two brothers who lived in South Africa. The older one was extremely intelligent, quite handsome, very athletic. He won a scholarship to a private school. His younger brother was short, somewhat obese. By society standards, he would have been called ugly. He had a severe hunchback. But the one marvelous gift the young brother had was a voice. And the younger brother loved to sing. He sang right out on the farm and the fields in the farm. Sang in the shower. He sang to himself as he walked down the road. Well, 2 years after the older brother went off to the school, the younger brother joined him. And one day, the older brother was sitting in the library doing some research. He looked out the window and he saw a gang of students in a typical mob action surround his younger brother. They began to mock him, to taunt him. They spit in his face, then they pinned him to the ground. They ripped off his shirt to reveal his hunchback. With color crayons, they wrote lewd and obscene remarks on his back. The older brother, who'd been elected president of the student body, could have walked out in 1 minute, said, "That's my brother, this is over. That's my brother, this is over. That's my brother, this is over. That's my brother." But the older brother stayed in the library, and he betrayed his younger brother by what he failed to do. Well, a week later, the younger brother dropped out of school. He returned to the farm, and his parents noticed that he never sang again. World War II came along, and the older brother was enlisted in the military. He was stationed in Palestine, and one night he was lying out in a hill looking up at the moon, and he realized what he'd done to his brother, that he would never know any inner peace unless he was reconciled. He made the incredibly difficult wartime journey from Palestine back to South Africa. At 4 o'clock in the afternoon, he met with his brother. He knelt down in front of him, sobbing, and he begged his younger brother's forgiveness. They talked until midnight. They embraced several times. They hugged. They reconciled. And at midnight, they went to sleep. But something else happened that night. At 4 o'clock in the morning, the older brother woke up, startled. Startled by the sound of a full, rich, mellifluous tenor voice soaring into the night. It was the voice of his younger brother, who was singing again. By one concrete act of compassionate caring, the older brother brought healing to his younger brother, to himself, and to their relationship, and to their relationship.
1: What truly matters are the small acts of kindness that come from a place of compassion.
2: We've all done terrible things to each other, but we have to forgive each other.
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0: across the six towns of Stoke-on-Trent and Newcastle-under-Lyme. 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
1: Plans have been submitted to expand a mosque in North Staffordshire. Newcastle-under-Lyme Islamic Centre bought the former St Peter's Methodist Church in the Westlands 4 years ago. Now they want to develop the Masjid Attaqwa on Pilkington Avenue, with proposals including a two-storey rear extension, a new porch, and the addition of a 13-metre-tall minaret. There would also be internal remodelling and the insertion of a mezzanine floor. They say the works will enhance and modernise the facilities, providing dedicated male and female prayer halls, community spaces and classrooms. The planning application says the scheme carefully balances respect for the historic streetscape, which includes the nearby St Andrew's Anglican Church, together with the practical needs of the local Muslim community. Planners at Newcastle-under-Lyme Borough Council are expected to make a decision on the proposals by the end of next month.
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3: From the Sky News Centre at 8, Nigel Farage is expected to address his party's annual conference in Birmingham later, with Reform UK under scrutiny following claims of wrongdoing over foreign donations. The party's facing questions over allegations that senior officials arranged for a US company to fund three polls. Mr Farage insists the party's broken no laws. Prosecutors must decide whether an American woman accused of murdering her three children should face another trial after a jury failed to reach a verdict in the US. Lindsay Clancy admits strangling them in 2023, but blames postpartum psychosis. Dentists are warning of a national crisis as a record number of children have their teeth taken out due to decay. There were almost 34,000 related extractions in England's hospitals last year. Dr. Muslim Koja is a dentist based in Birmingham.
4: It is worse than ever been, because I've been here for 40 years plus, and what I've seen now is not what I've ever seen before. I think there is so much of sugar available now. It is a national crisis.
3: Argentina has moved to enforce a crackdown on oil exploration around the Falkland Islands. In a televised address overnight, its president reiterated the country's claim on the area. The foreign secretary says the UK's position on the Falkland Islands is unwavering. Liverpool manager Andoni Iraola says he has no doubt Alexander Isak will produce the numbers this season. The £125 million forward scored two goals inside 9 minutes last night to inspire a 2-0 win at Ipswich. It's Liverpool's first Premier League victory this season. Isak says it's all down to tactics.
5: We have so much threat up front, and all of us, if we win the ball, play forward and try to attack, I think all of us will enjoy our offensive game. When you win the ball, that's when teams are unorganised, and if you can get the ball forward quick, that's when you can hurt the opposition.
3: Serena and Venus Williams have fallen just short on their return to the US Open, losing in a tiebreak in the first round. It was their first appearance there in the doubles since 2022. That's the latest on Faye Rose.
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0: Across the six towns of Stoke-on-Trent and Newcastle-under-Lyme. 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
1: An advanced manufacturing facility is set to be built here in North Staffordshire for a global automotive parts designer. Developer Harworth Group has agreed an 18-year lease with the unnamed automotive specialist, which will occupy a plot at Chatterley Park. The 106-acre development is adjacent to the A500 and close to Junction 16 of the M6 and forms part of the wider Chatterley Valley West project, which has the potential to create up to 1,700 jobs. The project's received over £7 million in funding, including £3.6 million from the Kidsgrove Town Deal Fund. Jonathan Gullis, leader of Newcastle Under Lyme Borough Council, welcomed the news and said, "Creating highly skilled, well-paid jobs on our doorstep would generate momentum for more major employers to invest in the area." Construction is set to commence soon and completion's expected in the second half of next year.

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Co-designed by young people for young people aged 11 to 18 years old in Stoke-on-Trent and North Staffs.

You probably think you're pretty good at multitasking behind the wheel. I mean, you have to multitask to drive. So what's wrong with checking your phone? The thing is, your brain simply doesn't work that way. Even a quick look at a message, or for a quick reply, affects your concentration and makes you less able to react to hazards. If you use a mobile phone while driving, you're 4 times more likely to crash. 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Put your phone away.

0: around Stoke-on-Trent and Newcastle under Lyme. This is Cross Rhythms Radio. Now, a few days ago, hundreds of people attended a celebration of the achievements and success of local businesses. University of Staffordshire's Business Awards 2026 recognised businesses, entrepreneurs and wealth creators who are leading thriving, innovating, growing businesses in our area, businesses making a positive difference to our area. And it was a demonstration of the fact that Staffordshire is, in fact, a great place to do business. Businesses can grow and thrive here. They can innovate. They can be creative. They can make a very positive difference to our local communities. While mechanical and electrical contractors Drayton Beaumont picked up the Business of the Year award, while entrepreneur Mo Chowdhury was given a Lifetime Achievement Award. In his acceptance speech, he spoke about the importance of having supportive people around you to keep you going when things get tough. We'll be bringing you interviews with some of the winners and finalists from those awards all next week on our breakfast show. Jenny Amphlett is from the University of Staffordshire team that puts on the Business Awards, and she tells us a bit more about what you can expect.
1: There's a real common thread here about positivity for Stoke-on-Trent, for Staffordshire and for the region. And it's hopefully challenging that lazy narrative that Stoke-on-Trent or Staffordshire aren't doing that well. Actually, there are some incredible businesses, and they're not just providing jobs, they're providing really high quality, high skilled jobs locally.
0: So you can hear Jenny chatting to some of the winners and finalists of University of Staffordshire's Business Awards 2026. That's all this next week, this forthcoming week, on the Cross Rhythms Breakfast Show.

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0: As we begin the season of autumn, Stoke-on-Trent Panto Kings, Johnny Wilkes and Kai Owen have returned to the stage on the Regent Theatre to remind us that the countdown to Christmas is ticking. Johnny and Kai will return to the Regent Theatre later this year for the panto Snow White and the Seven Dwarfs, bringing the classic story spectacularly to life with an abundance of comedy, sensational song and dance, plus fabulous costumes and stunning scenery. Cross Rhythms Radio was invited along to the press launch for Snow White and the Seven Dwarfs, and there Johnny recounted a funny story from a few years back when they did the production.
1: I'll never forget it. And the Seven would come on halfway through the show, about half an hour through the show, and then you'd hear hi ho, and you go, oh my, and they just come through the auditorium, hi ho. I got on stage and I went, why is there only five of them? Two of them have got stuck in the lift backstage. True story, stuck in the lift. And we're like, what are we going to do? So I had to go on stage and went, ladies and gentlemen, as you can see, there's only five people on stage. Bear with us a moment because we've got them stuck on the left. And I said, by any chance, does anybody know how to operate to left? And this is God's honest truth. A bloke stood up on the fourth row and went, yes, mate, I installed them. He was in the audience. We got him backstage and we got him to work it and he got him out.
2: No,
1: true story, that.
2: Amazing.
1: True story, that.
0: Well, as you would expect with Johnny and Kai, there's going to be an abundance of magic and mayhem in the production. They were asked if they could give any sneak peeks away.
1: Well, actually, we haven't confirmed it all up yet. We've got a script meeting next week, haven't we? But I know we've got something very spectacular for the end of Act 1, which I'm really excited for. Because it involves me! But no, it's going to be great. And for the kids, you know, I'll never forget when we had the flying coach came out, remember that? And we had a bat, remember that massive bat we had? And what else did we have? What was the other thing we had? That big thing, was it a bat? A rat?
3: The rat came out,
1: It was amazing, wasn't it?
3: And I think I said initially as well, is that it's such a great title, Snow White and the Seven Dwarfs, and there's some nice images to be had, and like they really evoke the Disney film. So there's a real element of like fairy tale to this one, and really like a wonderful sort of story. So it's gonna be magical. And also, I am the man in the mirror, and it's gonna be.
1: I mean, seriously, it's just worth the admission alone to come and see Kai. What he's wearing is fantastic. Honestly, it'll make you all think to yourself, I mustn't forget to wrap me turkey in foil for Christmas. That's all I'm saying.
0: Snow White and the Seven Dwarfs will be at the Regent Theatre from Friday the 11th of December to Sunday the 3rd of January.
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Now, my featured album of the week comes from Samuel Nechuku, better known as Called Out Music. The British-Nigerian gospel artist makes music blending gospel, soul and Afro beats. His new project is called The Room. And I've been playing tracks from it over the last few days on the show. Now you're about to hear two songs from the project back to back. So from Called Out Music, you'll hear What a Life in just a few moments' time. But first of all, this is Everything and More.

0: Called Out Music with What a Life. And before that, you heard Everything and More. Two songs back to back from the new project by Called Out Music. It's a 7-track release titled The Room. If you're liking what you're hearing there, you can stream and download the project in all of the usual places. Just search Called Out Music. And I'll be back with a new featured album of the week on Monday on the Cross of Them's Breakfast Show.
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3: 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Blending jazz, soul and pop with moments of breathtaking musical grandeur, Ray pairs raw and vulnerable songwriting with spectacular musicianship. It's a bold, unrestrained journey through heartbreak, insecurity, and self-doubt, searching for the light on the other side. Gloriously expansive and theatrical. Ultimately, this music does exactly what it says. It contains hope. Don't miss the number one selling album from Ray. This music may contain hope.
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4: From the Sky News Centre at 9, Nigel Farage insists Reform UK's broken no laws as he addresses his party's conference later following claims of wrongdoing. It's alleged senior officials arranged for a US company to fund three polls. Here's the party's Treasury spokesperson, Robert Jenrick.
5: Nigel acted swiftly and he removed them. Obviously, there has to be due process. We're going to look at what actually happened, give them a chance to give their side of the story. But the most important thing is they're gone. The party itself has taken legal advice and is very confident that it didn't breach any of the rules.
4: Meanwhile, Mr. Jenrick's expected to announce Reform UK will increase the tax-free personal allowance to £15,000 if it wins the next general election. A mistrial's been declared in a high-profile child-killing case in America. A jury couldn't decide whether former nurse Lindsay Clancy murdered her three young children in Massachusetts in 2023 after it was blamed on postpartum psychosis. Tens of thousands of children across England will be taught how to brush their teeth in school. Nearly 34,000 extractions were related to tooth decay in young people last year. The Foreign Secretary says the UK's position on the Falkland Islands is unwavering as Argentina moves to enforce a crackdown on oil exploration around there. The country's president reiterated the country's claim on the area. Serena and Venus Williams' first Grand Slam appearance together in 4 years has ended in defeat. The siblings, with a combined age of 90, thrilled fans in the first round of the US Open doubles, but lost a third set tiebreak to 14th seeds Maya Joint and Chan Ho Ching. Joint says it was magical.
6: It was an amazing match. They played really well, and just the atmosphere on the court was something that I don't think either of us has experienced quite like that before. And playing two legends of the game is just a super special moment that might not get again.
4: Over 160 countries have voted to replace the traditional world map with one that more accurately reflects the size of South Africa. That's the latest.
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0: Let's do first thing thought now on The Breakfast Show. Before we get into the busyness of the day, here's a slice, a tiny slice of ancient wisdom, a proverb of Solomon to ponder and put into practice. And this proverb is all about how wisdom and knowledge needs actively seeking out. It is the glory of God to conceal a matter. To search out a matter is the glory of kings. Put it this way, God's glory is shown when he conceals things. A leader's glory is shown in their ability to explore the facts of the matter.
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1: 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Up to 8 jobs have been created. The cafe has become the 134th location in the chain, which already has shops locally in Leek and Stafford. It comes as 19,000 people attended the Trentham Estate recently for its 4-day music festival, Trentham Live 2026, which was held in the gardens. Meanwhile, in September and October, there are 12 supersized Shaun the Sheep sculptures to discover in Trentham Gardens. Each one's been individually hand-painted and by talented local and regional artists. And you can find out more information about what's happening at the estate by heading to the Trentham website, trentham.co.uk.

So we're into September, of course, now. The kids are returning back to school after the summer holidays. Does it feel to anyone like the countdown to Christmas has begun? Well, it may do for some of you as you hear this next feature, because we're about to hear from Stoke-on-Trent panto legends Jonathan Wilkes and Kai Owen, who have returned to the Regent Theatre to launch the countdown to their

0: Big Panto, Snow White and the Seven Dwarfs, which runs in December and January. Johnny Wilkes will star as Muddles, back in Panto at the Regent for his 22nd year. Kai Owen will be the Man in the Mirror, back in Panto at the Regent for his 11th year. And as you're about to hear, they're both extremely pleased to be back.
1: It's a joy to be back. It goes so quick, doesn't it? You know, I can't believe we're here again. But it's such a special time of year, and I am very lucky to be able to get to come back for the 11th time. It's always a joy. That auditorium out there is like having a warm hug when you walk on this stage. I feel really at home. I feel really safe here. And I couldn't think anywhere better, really.
2: And that's the other thing, what Kai said there, for my side of things. This is not just us. This is a family. And I know it's a cliche saying, but it's so true. For me, it's a big family. And we're all in it together. You know, we all want this to be a huge success. It's a massive part of our theatre calendar, especially for the Regent. It's so important. So we've all got to make sure we all pull in the right way. And I think this year is going to be an absolute crowd. We haven't done it for a long time, Snow White and the Seven Dwarfs. And I think it's a magical one, especially for the kids. You know, the kids, everybody knows Snow White as a story. And to have, you know, the Magnificent Seven with us as well, that brings a massive, magical kind of theme to the show. As I say, I get excited every year, but I don't know, this excitement's not wearing thin.
0: So with this year's production being Snow White and the Seven Dwarfs, the pair were asked if they could play one of the dwarf characters, which would it be?
2: I think I would be Dopey. Without a doubt, Dopey.
3: I'll typecast then.
2: Thank you, Doc.
1: Well done. You said it.
2: Yeah. Who would you be?
1: I don't know. I'd
2: Prof.
1: Like sleepy. Doctor. Yeah, Prof maybe. Prof to his Dopey to go, yeah, to whip him into shape maybe, I reckon. Sleepy would be a good
4: Sleepy's
1: one.
4: Sleepy's a good one.
1: I love
4: yeah.
1: an afternoon nap.
2: I haven't slept well since my kids were born.
1: I'm really sore.
2: You're both yeah. the same, aren't you? You never sleep the same again, do you? Have you noticed that? Never.
0: Meanwhile, Johnny was asked, what was the key to Panto success?
2: I think the key to Panto as well, and we've always said this, is the audiences are not stupid. They can see when somebody, a cast, is getting on with one another. And we have just as much fun off stage as we do on stage, and we try and bring that in. I literally, the minute I come into Panto Land, Dan, I turn into the character and stay in that for the next 6 weeks, trying, playing pranks on people backstage, doing things. The crew will tell you I'm always playing pranks on them lot, but they do the same to me. And that's the atmosphere I want. Yes, don't get me wrong, what we're doing on stage is we take it very seriously. We want to make everybody have a wonderful time, but we've got to have fun. There's too much seriousness going on in the world right now. We need to come and have fun. And that's what I'd love people to do when they come to the Panto. I want them to switch off from their normal day-to-day hassles and stresses and come along and let us entertain you for 2 hours and go home and have a lovely time. And if we can be a little part of your Christmas and make that Christmas a bit better, then we've done our job.
0: So Snow White and the Seven Dwarfs will be at the Regent Theatre from the 11th of December to the 3rd of January, featuring an abundance of comedy, song and dance, fabulous costumes and stunning scenery. And you can find out more and get your tickets by going to atgtickets.com/stoke.

0: From the Potters to the Valiant, we know the score. 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
1: In the video clip for The World I Know by Collective Soul, we see a discouraged man walking through the city and reading a paper. The news saddens him, and distressed, he goes to the top of a building to

just as he's about to jump, a pigeon lands on his outstretched hand. He laughs, feeds the bird, and throws the newspaper over instead. What Christians call the gospel literally means good news. My recommendation to you is that it is good news. I want to know what's going on in our world, so I don't throw my newspaper out, but I do balance its bias to sadness and badness. The problem is that some of my mates have kept all the bad news in their heads, have never read the good news. Read some gospel stories for the possibilities of hope and change. This is John Smith.

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We're about to guide you through some of the best new releases just out. And we start off with a new single from Roy Tosh. This is Escape.

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was in the middle of the dance floor, in my own little world, dancing, moving and grooving. And then the DJ played this record, and something just hit different. It was like

0: This is Cross Rhythms Radio. Now, Stoke-on-Trent long jumper Jasmine Sawyers has told us it was an emotional few weeks after winning gold medal at the Commonwealth Games in Glasgow and then silver at the European Championships. Two great results from the summer for Jasmine. Comes after a long recovery from a potentially career-ending Achilles injury in 2024. Jasmine told us she's come back stronger and is targeting a place at the Olympic Games in 2028.
1: I'm physically stronger, which is one thing, and that's important, of course, and in sport, my body needs to be able to tolerate the forces that I put through it. But mentally, it's given me something that I don't think you can get without going through an injury like that. Now I have jumped distances that win medals, and I've done it multiple times, and I think I can get better. So I couldn't be more excited about these next 2 years.
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0: Around Stoke-on-Trent and Newcastle and the Lyme, this is Cross Rhythms Radio. Now, a few days ago, hundreds of people attended a celebration of the achievements and success of local businesses. University of Staffordshire's Business Awards 2026 recognised businesses, entrepreneurs and wealth creators who are leading thriving, innovating, growing businesses in our area, businesses making a positive difference to our area. And it was a demonstration of the fact that Staffordshire is, in fact, a great place to do business. Businesses can grow and thrive here. They can innovate. They can be creative. They can make a very positive difference to our local communities. While mechanical and electrical contractors Drayton Beaumont picked up the Business of the Year award, while entrepreneur Mo Chowdhury was given a Lifetime Achievement Award. In his acceptance speech, he spoke about the importance of having supportive people around you to keep you going when things get tough. We'll be bringing you interviews with some of the winners and finalists from those awards all next week on our breakfast show. Jenny Amphlett is from the University of Staffordshire team that puts on the Business Awards, and she tells us a bit more about what you can expect.
1: There's a real common thread here about positivity for Stoke-on-Trent, for Staffordshire and for the region, and it's hopefully challenging that lazy narrative that Stoke-on-Trent or Staffordshire aren't doing that well. Actually, there are some incredible businesses, and they're not just providing jobs, they're providing really high quality, high skill jobs locally.
0: So you can hear Jenny chatting to some of the winners and finalists of University of Staffordshire's Business Awards 2026. That's all this next week, this forthcoming week, on the Cross Rhythms Breakfast Show.
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2: It has been estimated that if every Bible in any considerable city were destroyed, the book could be restored in all its essential parts from the quotations on the shelves of the city public library. For centuries, the Bible has been an inspiration in the world of literature. More importantly, the Bible has been influential in the lives of many people and great social movements. For instance, William Wilberforce and the abolition of slavery in Britain, or Martin Luther King and the civil rights movement of the 60s in the United States. More than ever, we need men and women to be inspired by the Bible's main character and message, Jesus, when he said, "If you do good to those who are good to you, what credit is that to you? But I say to you, love your enemies. Do good to those who do wrong to you." This is John Smith.

0: As we begin the season of autumn, Stoke-on-Trent Panto Kings, Johnny Wilkes and Kai Owen have returned to the stage on the Regent Theatre to remind us that the countdown to Christmas is ticking. Johnny and Kai will return to the Regent Theatre later this year for the panto Snow White and the Seven Dwarfs, bringing the classic story spectacularly to life with an abundance of comedy, sensational song and dance, plus fabulous costumes and stunning scenery. Cross Rhythms Radio was invited along to the press launch for Snow White and the Seven Dwarfs, and there Johnny recounted a funny story from a few years back when they did the production.
1: I'll never forget it. And the Seven would come on halfway through the show, about half an hour through the show, and then you'd hear hi ho, and you're oh my, and these just come through the auditorium, hi ho. I got on stage and I went, why is there only five of them? Two of them I got stuck in the lift backstage, two story, stuck in the lift, and we're like, what are we going to do? So I had to go on stage and went, ladies and gentlemen, as you can see, there's only five people on stage. Bear with us a moment because we've got them stuck on the left. And I said, by any chance, does anybody know how to operate the left? And this is God's honest truth. A bloke stood up on the fourth row and went, yes, mate, I installed them. He was in the audience. We got him backstage and we got him to work it and he got him out. True story, that. True story, that.
0: Well, as you would expect with Johnny and Kai, there's going to be an abundance of magic and mayhem in the production. They were asked if they could give any sneak peeks away.
1: Well, actually, we haven't confirmed it all up yet. We've got a script meeting next week, haven't we? But I know we've got something very spectacular for the end of Act One, which I'm really excited for. Because it involves me! But no, it's going to be great. And for the kids, you know, I'll never forget when we had the flying coach came out, remember that? And we had a bat, remember that massive bat we had? And what else did we have? What was the other thing we had? A big thing, was it a bat? A rat?
2: The rat came out,
1: It was amazing, wasn't it?
2: And I think I said initially as well, is that it's such a great title, Snow White and the Seven Dwarfs, and there's some nice images to be had, and like they really evoke the Disney film. So there's a real element of like fairy tale to this one, and really like a wonderful sort of story. So it's gonna be magical. And also, I am the man in the mirror, and it's gonna be.
1: I mean, seriously, it's just worth the admission alone to come and see Kai. What he's wearing is fantastic. Honestly, it'll make you all think to yourself, I mustn't forget to wrap my turkey in foil for Christmas. That's all I'm saying.
0: Snow White and the Seven Dwarfs will be at the Regent Theatre from Friday the 11th of December to Sunday the 3rd of January.

0: the six towns of Stoke-on-Trent and Newcastle-under-Lyme. 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
1: Confessions of a Church Kid is the debut album from Rachel DeLong. 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Our worth isn't something we have to earn. 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Confessions of a Church Kid by Rachel DeLong. 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

0: Now, my featured album of the week comes from Samuel Nechuku, better known as Called Out Music. The British-Nigerian gospel artist makes music blending gospel, soul and afro beats. His new project is called The Room. And I've been playing tracks from it over the last few days on the show. Now you're about to hear two songs from the project back to back. So from Called Out Music, you'll hear What a Life in just a few moments' time. But first of all, this is Everything and More.
1: Oh, I got a song in my heart.

0: Called Out Music with What a Life. And before that, you heard Everything and More. Two songs back to back from the new project by Called Out Music. It's a 7-track release titled The Room. If you're liking what you're hearing there, you can stream and download the project in all of the usual places. Just search Called Out Music. And I'll be back with a new featured album of the week on Monday on the Cross Rhythms Breakfast Show.
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2: You really did it this time. Step back. You're crossing a line. You're messing with the wrong side. Did you think I wouldn't mind?

The next day, he handed innkeeper 2 silver coins, telling him, "Take care of this man. If his bill runs higher than this, I'll pay you the next time I'm here."

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2: From the Sky News Centre at 11, Reform's UK Treasury spokesman is expected to say he'll raise the income tax threshold as the party attempts to move on from allegations about its finances. Robert Jenrick is due to tell members that he'll increase the personal allowance to £15,000 if they win the next general election. Our political correspondent Rob Powell is at the party's conference in Birmingham.
3: It would cost about £17 billion initially, rising to even more than £20 billion to raise the personal allowance. But interestingly, it is something that Andy Burnham has indicated he would ideally like to do, but then has basically rowed back from, probably because of the cost.
2: A large group of masked people have blocked traffic going in and out of the port of Dover. Kent police say they're aware of a protest taking place and they say they're talking to demonstrators. A plane carrying US envoys Jared Kushner and Steve Witkoff has reportedly landed in Moscow. Donald Trump's previously said they were being sent with what he described as a proposal to end the war in Ukraine. Families affected by maternity failures at University Hospitals Sussex will meet with senior midwife Donna Ockenden later. She's beginning a review of more than 1,000 cases. Rob Miller's daughter, Abigail, died at Brighton's Royal Sussex County Hospital in January 2022. He's been campaigning for safer maternity services and explains what they hope to achieve from this review.
4: As a group, we really want to see any systemic and cultural, ideological issues at the Trust as a whole highlighted and given them the opportunity to have an independent person help them to improve.
2: The Foreign Secretary says the UK's position on the Falkland Islands is unwavering as Argentina moves to enforce a crackdown on oil exploration around there. Its president's reiterated the country's claim on the area. It's hoped a teeth cleaning programme will help reduce instances of tooth decay in children. There were 34,000 related extractions in England last year. That's the latest on
0: Faye Rowland. 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
5: Coming up over the next 60 minutes, you'll hear some of the most heard and bought songs of the last week. This is the Cross Rhythms Top 10 chart. 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Welcome along, I'm Chris Mountford here with the countdown. And NF has been at number one for 5 weeks with Home.

Will this one remain at number one again? Party Wave and Forest Frank have been doing well with SOS. At number three for the last, at number two for the last 3 weeks. Could this one go one better? We've got some big new entries on the way in the countdown from Candy Staten. And M.I.A. gets her very first hit in our countdown. Loads of great music ahead. Stay with me. Let's begin the countdown. Is this life worth living? And we begin with a new entry from a new pop artist called Zane Walls. He's known for heartfelt lyrics and captivating melodies that spread hope and faith. His very first hit in the Cross of Them's countdown is Dry Bones.

0: Troubles.
1: A new entry at number 10. It's Zayn Walls with Dry Bones. And that's his very first hit in our countdown. I really like that. There are two more new entries still to come. However, at number 9, we've got Geo next with Greater Love featuring D'Angelo. And this gets a second week in our countdown and drops a place.
2: 9.

0: placed number 9. It's Gio with Greater Love, featuring D'Angelo. Okay, sticking with urban music, but moving from the US to the UK, because next it's the London rapper Collis Star, who's featured in the Cross of Them's chart for the very first time recently with this next one, Life Goes On. It gets a third week in our countdown and is at number
1: 8.
2: If anything could have gone wrong, then it went wrong this week. We all know life goes on, but time is short without true peace. Anxious on the mattress, panicking's got me stranded.

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Two choices when I wake up: listen or talk to myself. I'll keep on speaking truth in a world that don't mind speaking lies. It starts up there, goes down to the heart, and it keeps you up at the end of the night.

0: of your sovereignty.
1: Colin Starr with Life Goes On. That drops a place to number 8. It's been in the countdown for 3 weeks now. We get the second new entry in this rundown in a few moments' time. However, first of all, I'm about to showcase 3 brand new tracks. These are songs which are about to hit the Cross Rhythms radio playlist. And with this chart being based partly on music sales and radio airplay, they could be new entries in the countdown. Now, a married couple, Michael and Emily, are behind the Kingdom Revival project, bringing faith into the electronic dance music scene. And just added to our playlist
2: was traveling from Jerusalem.
1: Is this one, The Good Samaritan?
2: But he also passed by on the

female dance music DJ and producer, Rave Jesus, has recently released this single, The Devil Is a Liar. He appears on the big lineup of Big Church Festival, which has been taking place just in the last few days here in the UK with 35,000 people. On the back of that, will Rave Jesus appear in the Cross Rhythms Countdown in the next few weeks with that one. Another song I want to showcase, I'm going to play this one in full. Again, it could be a new entry in the next few weeks on our top 10 from Elijah Thomas. This is Nothing Like You.

0: like you.
1: Nothing Like You is from Elijah Thomas. It's a song I'm showcasing today, but it could be a new entry on the Cross Rhythms countdown in the next few weeks. So returning to the latest charts, in a moment I'll bring you the next new entry.
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1: And I'm Chris Milford, bringing you the latest countdown. We get a new entry next at number 7 from M.I.A., a trailblazing rapper, singer and artist. Born in London, raised as a Hindu, 4 years ago she announced her conversion to Christianity after experiencing a life-altering vision of Jesus Christ. Since then, she's been open about her faith, despite facing a backlash from some sectors. Now, this is from her latest album, where she is starting to bring more of her Christian faith in through her music. The album's called MI7 by MIA, and the first song from the album to feature in the Cross Rhythms countdown is this, Prayer 777.
2: Seven.

Prayer 777 is from MIA, a new entry at number 7. That's her first hit in the Cross Rhythms countdown. And it's the second of three new entries in this rundown. So dropping out of the chart to make room for the latest new entries are... Twenty One Pilots with Center Mass, which spent 9 weeks in the countdown, peaking at number 4. Also dropping out, P.T. Martin, featuring Lauren Daigle with Come Back Home. And after a 6 week run, Floor Plan are also out with Only God. The song's dropping out of our countdown. As I say, there's one more new entry still to come. At 6, though, it's One Republic. They fall a couple of places with Give Me Something.

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This is the Cross Rhythms Top 10 chart. It's based on music sales and radio airplay, sales in the UK and the US, and tracks played on Cross Rhythms Radio over the last week. At this halfway point, a brief moment away from the rundown as I bring you my guide to the best new releases just out. And maybe some of these songs will feature in the countdown in the future. You ready for some new music then? So here's a new single from Strings and Heart. It's How It Feels to Live.

The best sounding new releases just out. And some of those could feature in the Cross of Them's countdown in the coming weeks. But we have to move on, as much as I'd like to bring you more new music. Let's continue with the countdown. So, actually, before we do, this is the point where we have listened to the songs in the running for today's number one spot. Now, so far, NF has been at the top of our countdown for 5 weeks with Home.

0: Will this remain at number one again? Or could Party Wave and Forest Frank go to the top with SOS? It's been sitting at number two for the last 3 weeks. Could they go one better? Or could it be the turn of Josiah Queen at number one with this one, Demons? Been in the countdown for 8 weeks so far. It remains in our chart. It remains in the top three. Could it climb higher though? Well, we'll find out between now and the end of the hour. Let's continue.
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1: Many people have pains in their lives. They've been so disappointed, so broken, almost lost the desire to even live. Been rejected many times, I've been disappointed many times, I've been failed many times. Whether you're going through darkness, there's a future, there's a way forward, there's hope.
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as I bring you this countdown. The massive Reading and Leeds Festival is taking place here in the UK, and she's a headline act on this year's bill. That was Ray with Lifeboat from her album This Music May Contain Hope. It's a non-mover at number 5. Okay, next, it's time for a new entry, and this is the biggest new entry in our latest countdown from an artist famous for hits like Young Hearts Run Free.

the one and only Candy Staton, who is also well known for her gospel songs. So last year she released an album called Back to My Roots, which sees her with a whole load of gospel music. So from it, this is Shine a Light, a new entry at number

A new entry at number four. It's Candy Staten with Shine a Light. Okay, the top three songs of the week are on the way soon, and will NF remain at number one? Before I bring you the top three songs, I'm about to showcase another new track, which could be a new entry in the chart in the next few weeks, and it's from Life Church Switch. Here's Hunger.

0: One to listen out for on the Cross Rhythms charts over the coming weeks, a potential new entry from Life Church Switch. That was Hunger. All right, but back to the latest countdown. We've got the top three songs for you next.
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3: From a child star on Broadway to R&B hitmaker, we take a look at the history of Lee Varsey. We report on the rise of US singer and songwriter Patrick Mabry. And one-time Hillsong singer Aidan King speaks about relocating to the US and developing a solo career.
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0: I'm Chris Melford bringing you the chart. I hope you're enjoying it. You're about to hear our top three songs. And this next one has been in the countdown for 9 weeks now. It's a non-mover at three. Featuring ZBC, it's Josiah Queen with Demons.
1: Three. Oh, wow.

0: Josiah Queen featuring ZVC with Demons, a non-mover. So two songs are left. We've got Home by NF. That's been at number one for 5 weeks. Does it remain at the top? And then we've got Party Wave and Forrest Frank with SOS, which has been at number three for the past 3 weeks. Does it remain there for a fourth? Or do they swap positions? Let's find out at number two. Yeah, it's a non-mover. Party Wave and Forrest Frank.
1: Two.

0: Party Wave and Forest Frank with SOS, remaining at number two once again. So NF is at number one for a sixth week with Home. I'll play that in just a few moments' time, but first of all, here's a reminder about what's happened so far.
1: 10.
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0: 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Meanwhile, dropping down one place to 9, Geo.
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0: Trailblazing rapper and artist MIA appears in the Cross of Them's countdown for the first time with Prayer 777.

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0: The biggest new entry in this countdown came at 4. Shine a Light by Candy Staten.
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0: Josiah Queen spends a 9th week in the countdown with Demons featuring ZVC.
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1: Remaining at number one for a sixth week, that's NF with Home. Concluding the latest Cross Rhythms Top 10 chart, we've had three new entries, including appearing in the countdown for the very first time, MIA and Zane Walls. I hope you've enjoyed it. Will NF remain at number one for a seventh week? Join me, Chris Mountford, next time.
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5: From the Sky News Centre at midday, a group of demonstrators dressed in black and wearing balaclavas have stopped traffic going in and out of the port of Dover. Traffic along the A20 has been brought to a standstill, disrupting the movement of lorries and holidaymakers. While the nature of the protests has not been confirmed, one local councillor, Chris Vinson, thinks it relates to illegal migration. Our correspondent, Amelia Harper, has the latest.
6: The port of Dover has released a statement to say that there is an ongoing public order incident affecting all routes in and out of Dover in Kent.
5: Police in Kent say they're engaging with protesters. Police have shot down suggestions from Reform UK that yesterday's delay to Nigel Farage's speech was because they had intervened. The party's leaders expected to speak later, as plans are due to be revealed, which would see a raise in the income tax threshold if elected to government. It's understood Donald Trump's US envoys have arrived in Moscow. The president's previously said they have a proposal to end the war following reports of strikes in Ukraine overnight. Nearly 34,000 tooth extractions administered among children in England last year were due to severe tooth decay. 600,000 school pupils are being targeted with teeth cleaning lessons. Newcastle's new head coach will look to extend his unbeaten start this lunchtime. Matthias Yeisler's side is hosting Bournemouth, having already picked up 4 points with a draw against Liverpool and a win over Spurs. They're currently seventh in the Premier League, but the boss isn't getting carried away.
7: The start was great, but we all were sitting a couple of weeks together as well, and everything looked a bit different. So we see it, again, really realistic. We know what to do. We know where we can develop. But again, we also know which challenges will be ahead of us.
5: As the weather heats up in some areas of the country, there's a warning for people to wear sunscreen. Figures suggest around 40% of UK adults admit to getting sunburnt last year. That's the latest on
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3: From the Sky News Centre at 1, traffic is now able to get in and out of the port of Dover after protesters blocked routes this morning. Earlier videos from the area appeared to show demonstrators dressed in black shouting "Stop the boats" as vehicles were prevented from getting through part of the A20. One councillor says it could be illegal migration related, but that's not been confirmed. Here's policing and crime commentator Danny Shaw.
4: There is a requirement on anyone who wants to hold a moving protest to notify the police at least 6 days in advance about what they're planning to do, when they're planning to do it. And it would appear that didn't happen in this case. The organisers are potentially breaking the law.
3: Reform UK is promising to raise the income tax personal allowance to £15,000 if elected to government. Its Treasury spokesperson Robert Jenrick's expected to announce it later as the party attempts to move on from allegations about its finances. It's reported a 64-year-old woman's been found alive in the debris of her buried home 10 days after devastating floods in Nepal. She's apparently been airlifted to a hospital in Kathmandu. It's understood a plane carrying US envoys has landed in Moscow. Donald Trump's previously said Jared Kushner and Steve Witkoff were being sent with what he described as a proposal to end the war in Ukraine. Bournemouth are playing Newcastle in today's first Premier League game. Stephen Goldsmith is at St James Park.
5: Yes, and they lead by a goal to nil. Marcus Tavernier's early goal separates the sides. Newcastle failing on three attempts to clear the ball. In the end, it was deflected into the area with the defence being too slow to react. Tavernier nipped in to score. There should be two up. Tavernier again and Ivan Ilson have missed great chances. They are well on top here. Newcastle nil, Bournemouth one.
3: 600,000 children across England will be taught how to brush their teeth in school this year. Tooth decay is the main cause of hospitalisation among young people, with almost 34,000 related extractions in 2025 alone. That's the latest. I'm Faye.
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2: If anything could have gone wrong, then it went wrong this week. 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
6: From the Sky News Centre at 2, the Port of Dover has confirmed that operations have returned to normal after a masked group, some shouting stop the boats, gathered at the gates earlier. The government's condemned the behaviour and the travel disruption it's caused. Mike Tapp, a local Labour MP, suggested those who covered their faces wanted to look intimidating and hide their identity. Reform UK is promising to raise the tax-free personal allowance to £15,000, insisting it would make Britain a better place for workers. It's currently just over £12,500. The party's Treasury spokesperson reveals if it's elected, he'd like to see that climb to £20,000. Robert Jenrick's been speaking at Reform UK's conference in Birmingham.
7: We're for the givers, not the takers. We're for the builders, not the breakers. For people who've paid in and need help, not those who are taking the mick. Above all, we're for you, the British people, and I will never be embarrassed about putting you first.
6: Russian media are reporting Donald Trump's envoys have arrived in Moscow. The US president previously said they'd be bringing a proposal to end the war in Ukraine. It's reported a 64-year-old woman's been found alive in the debris of her buried home 10 days after devastating floods in Nepal. She's apparently been airlifted to hospital in Kathmandu. To sport, and Bournemouth are playing Newcastle in today's Premier League game. First one, Stephen Goldsmith is at St James's Park.
8: Yes, where Bournemouth lead by 2-1. All the goals came in the first half. They raced into a 2-goal lead, Tavernier and an own goal by Chow. Harvey Barnes pulled one back. Not a lot going on in this half, in contrast. Newcastle's big money signing, Mateus Fernandes Pardo's on the pitch as they look for some attacking spark. Newcastle 1, Bournemouth 2.
6: And Jay-Z has serenaded his wife Beyoncé during his first UK gig in almost a decade. The rapper led fans at London's Tottenham Hotspur Stadium in a rendition of Happy Birthday as she blew kisses from the crowd. That's the latest. I'm Barry.
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0: The Good Samaritan is taken from their album Parables. Meanwhile, from Elijah Thomas, it's the single Nothing Like You.

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2: A frail black woman stands slowly to her feet. She's something over 70 years of age. Facing her across the room are several white security police officers, one of whom, Mr. Vanderbrock, has just been tried and found implicated in the murders of both the woman's son and her husband some years ago. It was indeed Mr. Vanderbrock, it had now been established, who had come to the woman's home a number of years back, taken her son, shot him at point-blank range, and then burned the young man's body in a fire while he and his officer partied nearby. Several years later, Mr. Vanderbrock and his cohorts had returned to take away her husband as well. For many months, she had heard nothing of his whereabouts. Then, almost 2 years after her husband's disappearance, Mr. Vanderbrock came back to fetch the woman herself. How vividly she remembers that evening, going down to a place beside a river where she was shown her husband, bound and beaten, but still strong in spirit, lying in a pile of wood, the last words she heard from his lips as the officers poured gasoline over his body and set him aflame were, "Father, forgive them, Father, forgive them, Father, forgive them, Father, forgive them." And now the woman stands in the courtroom and listens to the confessions offered by Vanderbrock. A member of South Africa's Truth and Reconciliation Commission turns to her and asks, "So what do you want us to do? How should justice be done to this man who has so brutally destroyed your family?" "I want three things," begins the old woman calmly but confidently. "I want first to be taken to the place where my husband's body was burned so that I can gather up the dust and give his remains a decent burial. My husband and son were my only family. I want secondly, therefore, for Mr. Vanderbrock to become my son. I would like for him to come twice a month to the ghetto and spend a day with me so that I can pour out in him whatever love I still have remaining within me. And finally," she says, "I want a third thing. I would like Mr. Vanderbrock to know that I offer him my forgiveness because Jesus died for me to forgive. This was also the wish of my husband. And so I would kindly ask for someone to come to my side and lead me across this courtroom so that I can take Mr. Vanderbrock in my arms, embrace him and let him know that he is truly loved." As the court assistants come to lead the elderly woman across the room, Mr. Vanderbrock, overwhelmed by what he had just heard, faints. And as he does, those in the courtroom, friends, family, neighbors, all victims of decades of oppression and injustice, begin to sing softly, but assuredly, "Amazing grace, how sweet the sound that saved a wretch like me."
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0: 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This is Cross Rhythm City.
1: Now, highways leaders have outlined plans to tackle speeding on a busy Stoke-on-Trent road. A council consultation is underway on proposals to install 5 speed bumps on Berwick Road in Sneed Green. It follows safety concerns raised by local families. The improvements also include upgrading the existing zebra crossing near to the mini roundabout close to Excel Academy. In addition, a pedestrian refuge would also go in on Milton Road at its junction with Berwick Road. Council leaders say the aim is to tackle speeding and make it safer for pedestrians and children to cross the road. In a Facebook video message, Ward Councillor Laura Carter has welcomed the proposals.
2: This is something that I have asked for a while now, and I know lots of residents in this area have contacted me about getting some traffic calming measures down Berwick Road. Now, obviously, it's one of the main roads out of the estate. It's a buzz route, but it's also where the high school is, and it is the route that the off-road bikes tend to take off Repington Road fields.
1: Well, residents are being urged to have their say with a consultation underway, and that will run until the 7th of September.
0: Community Radio for Stoke-on-Trent and Newcastle-under-Lyme.
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4: There are two types of drive you can have on the motorway. One that feels like this.
5: Oh, one that feels...
4: like this. 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So we all feel a little less and a lot more National Highways.
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1: It is possible to become like a giant sponge, which soaks up hurt and internalizes and privatizes pain. We can reject everyone else as those who hate us, judge us, and don't care about us.
2: She's taking time making up the reasons to justify all the hurt inside.
1: Guess Jesus said that he didn't come to judge the world, but to save it. He wants you to escape the judgment of others and any other judgment you might want to put on yourself. It's one thing to be truly healthy in your conscience. It's another to allow yourself to simply be overwhelmed and discouraged by the voices of your inner and outer critics. Make sure you allow yourself to hear the voices of those who love you and are concerned for you, and especially allow Jesus to enter in and transform your heart. There is no condemnation for those who know Jesus, according to St. Paul in the Bible. Now there's a strange one. Look into it. This is John Smith.

0: 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This is Cross Rhythm City.
1: A police operation targeting the supply of the illegal drug known as monkey dust has seen more than 30 arrests and 25 kilograms of suspected monkey dust seized over the last 6 months. Staffordshire Police launched Operation Rivent to disrupt supply networks, safeguard vulnerable individuals, and to reduce the harm associated with monkey dust across the county. Over a six-month period, 35 arrests were made, mainly in Stoke-on-Trent, as well as in Newcastle-under-Lyme and Stafford, and seven of the individuals arrested were women. Meanwhile, 17 women and a number of children have been safeguarded, and around 25 kilograms of suspected monkey dust seized, as well as a number of firearms, weapons, cash, and four vehicles. Superintendent Phil Bryan, who leads the operation, said they'll continue to work to disrupt supply networks. Police are urging people to report any suspicious activity by calling their non-emergency number on 101, or you can use the live chat facility on the Staffordshire Police website.
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2: Trust Fall is the second album from Stephen Stanley. A fusion of atmospheric rock textures with raw, honest songwriting. 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It's both a confession and an invitation to sit in the space between brokenness and breakthrough. And a reminder that sometimes the greatest strength is found in surrender. Trust Fall by Stephen Stanley. 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
1: Residents have given a mixed response to plans to earmark hundreds of new homes for brownfield land as well as fields. A 47-hectare site off Red Hills Road between Birch's Head and Milton could be allocated over 700 homes as part of Stoke-on-Trent City Council's new local plan. The site includes green fields and wooded areas, as well as previously developed lands such as the former Hanbury Plastics recycling site. Abbey Halton United FC's home ground is also in the plot, although the local plan notes that any development would need to consider the retention or reprovision of sports pitches. A consultation event was held in Birch's Head recently, and many residents welcomed bringing the vacant brownfield land back into use. But there was opposition to building homes on the greener parts of the site, and concerns were also raised about the impact on already congested roads. The City Council's local plan will guide all development in the city up until 2040 and includes site allocations for meeting the government set house building target of 952 homes a year in the city. Well, people can have their say on the local plan by visiting the City Council's website, stoke.gov.uk. You can also email localplan@stoke.gov.uk, or you can write to the planning policy team at the council, and the consultation runs until the 14th of September.

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3: From the Sky News Centre at 3. The Port of Dover's confirmed operations have returned to normal after a masked group, some shouting stop the boats, gathered at the gates earlier. The government's condemned the behaviour and the travel disruption caused. Mike Tapp, a local Labour MP, suggested those who covered their faces wanted to look intimidating and hide their identity. Here's policing and crime commentator Danny Shaw.
4: There is a requirement on anyone who wants to hold a moving protest to notify the police at least 6 days in advance about what they're planning to do, when they're planning to do it. And it would appear that didn't happen in this case. The organisers are potentially breaking the law.
3: Reform UK's Robert Jenrick has called the Chancellor the biggest fraud in the Cabinet. He claims John Healey sold out his principles on defence spending, which saw him resign from Sir Keir Starmer's government in order to get a promotion. The Russian president's ordered that no strikes are carried out against Kyiv for 3 days. Vladimir Putin's due to meet US envoys Jared Kushner and Steve Witkoff, who've landed in Moscow, with the US president's team outlining plans to end the war. Donald Trump reckons there's finally the chance of a deal.
5: You know, last week they lost 32,000 people, mostly soldiers, during the last month. 4 weeks, they lost 32,000 soldiers. They're losing, on average, 25,000 soldiers a month. It's got to get settled.
3: A neighbouring building has had to be evacuated after a suspected arson attack in Londonderry. There was no one in the property that was the target this morning in the Green and Drive area of Derry. To sport, and Newcastle's Jacob Ramsey scored a late equaliser as they drew 2-2 with Bournemouth at St James's Park in the Premier League. There are five games just getting underway, including Nottingham Forest at home to Tottenham in the Scottish Premiership. Rangers take on Motherwell. And Oasis have brought some rock star swagger to the Venice Film Festival. They're at the premiere of a documentary about their reunion. That's the latest. I'm Barry.
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This week on the Crossrhythms Top 10 chart, NF remains at number one. He's been at the top for 6 weeks now with Home.

Meanwhile, holding steady at number two for a fourth time, it's Party Wave and Forrest Frank with SOS. So there are three new entries in the latest countdown, including from Candy Staton. And getting her very first hit in our countdown, M.I.A.

0: 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That's this Sunday at 5 p.m.
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4: There are two types of drive you can have on the motorway. One that feels like this.
5: Or one that feels...
4: like this. The difference is just a few little changes, like giving more space to the car in front or not hogging the middle lane, because being a little more considerate on the road actually reduces congestion and collisions, which transforms everyone's journey, so we all feel a little less and a lot more. National Highways.

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1: Planning officials have given the green light for a new pickleball sports centre in Stoke-on-Trent. Pickleball People has been granted permission to change the use of the former Autobrite Direct building on Festival Way in Etruria into a centre which will feature 9 pickleball courts, a viewing area with a cafe, along with a reception and shop. The company said the site would serve as a regional centre for pickleball. The site will also have 74 parking spaces, changing rooms and toilets, as well as meeting rooms. Pickleball is a fast-growing sport which combines elements of tennis, table tennis and badminton. It's played on a badminton-sized court with a plastic ball and solid paddles. Pickleball People already runs clubs and group coaching sessions in Stoke-on-Trent and at Keele University and Alsager Sports Centre. The company aims to grow the sport at its new centre by offering club sessions, expert coaching, selling pickleball equipment, as well as hosting holiday clubs and events.
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and BB Winans. They claim their undying devotion will reap rich rewards indeed, like erasing all of life's pain, providing you with a mansion and giving you the best of life. Pennsylvania professor Martin Seligman claims that we have moved from a do-good society to a feel-good society. Today, the main aim is to feel good about yourself. The economic prosperity of recent decades has often dulled our senses. Reward usually comes as a result of persistent hard work. Harmonious relationships stem from consideration and extra effort. Victory is preceded by thoughtful planning, organisation and training. For most of us, life is not going to be served up on a platter. You don't expect money to fall from the sky, and neither should you expect a new romantic partner to provide you delirious, blissful, moment-by-moment happiness. This is John Smith.

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1: Residents have been moved from emergency accommodation into longer-term housing after a devastating fire in Stoke-on-Trent. Four homes were completely destroyed and several others were badly damaged following a blaze on Sandy Lane in Sandiford on the 13th of August. Stoke-on-Trent City Council leader Jane Ashworth told us the local authority has been working since to help affected residents, not only in terms of just accommodation, but also in helping to provide information and support, as well as working alongside other local organisations.
2: They're also involved in creating opportunities for people who live there to get help with, for instance, CAB, if they have financial or other sort of logistical operational problems, and mental health support services. Because, I mean, let's not forget this is a traumatic experience, and us and VAST are doing whatever we can to give them help and support.
1: The council has also erected fencing and security around the homes after concerns that buildings were being targeted by copper pipe thieves. Meanwhile, one firefighter who helped to tackle the blaze, which was started from a disposable barbecue on nearby grass, spent almost 2 weeks in hospital. Two people were arrested in connection with the fire and were subsequently released on bail.
3: After this, there is no turning back.
4: Cross Rhythm

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1: After this, there is no turning back.
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0: Stoke-on-Trent and Newcastle-under-Lyme. This is Cross Rhythm City.
1: Confessions of a Church Kid is the debut album from Rachel DeLong. Bursting with rock and pop-punk energy, Rachel embraces the highs of life as well as some of the realities of grappling with faith. Through questions of faith, identity, and the pressure to have it all together, this collection of songs points towards a deeper truth. Our worth isn't something we have to earn. It's raw, relatable, and refreshingly honest. Confessions of a Church Kid by Rachel DeLong. Stream and download it now.

Okay, are you up for some new music? Here's our guide to some of the best tracks just released in the last few days. Starting off with Strings and Hearts.

So this is How It Feels to Live. Meanwhile, from Jimmy Clifton, it's High Priest.

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4: From the Scanius Centre at 4. Mass protesters have now cleared away after blocking roads and causing delays around several major routes around the Port of Dover. The area is now clear following the disruption earlier, which involved dozens of people in black clothes and balaclavas. It's not clear exactly why, but some of the group were heard shouting, "Stop the boats." Tory councillor Chris Vinson is from Dover District Council.
5: There are better ways to make those points, better legal, organised ways to make points that transact a political debate about migration in this country. And I really hope we don't see scenes like this in Dover again.
4: No one was arrested. Reform UK set out plans to raise the tax-free personal allowance to £15,000 if it's voted into power. The party's Treasury spokesperson also revealed that he'd like to see that climb further to £20,000 eventually. Vladimir Putin's ordered that no strikes are carried out on Kyiv for 3 days from midnight tonight. It's as the Russian leader prepares to meet two of Donald Trump's envoys, who have both arrived in Moscow and are scheduled to stop in the Ukrainian capital too. Dentists are warning of a national crisis as nearly 34,000 children had their teeth taken out due to decay last year. Thousands of primary-aged pupils will have brushing lessons in the classroom to help. In this afternoon's Premier League action, top of the table Manchester City are playing winless Coventry, and Darren Stanage is there for us.
6: And an Erling Haaland header has City on track for 3 wins from 3 in the Premier League after a fine cross from Semenyo was converted. Cherki's also at the post, but Coventry have had chances. Donnarumma scrambled to keep a Kuzunov back pass out and save well too when Radoni header at the back post was a great chance for Coventry to score when the scores were level. Hosts on top though, City 1, Coventry 0.
4: Newcastle battle back to maintain their unbeaten start to the Premier League season with a 2-2 draw at home to Bournemouth. In the Scottish Premiership, Rangers lead Motherwell by 1-0 at half-time. That's the latest. I'm Barry Williams.
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You're the

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5: This music may contain hope is the ambitious second album from Ray. Blending jazz, soul and pop with moments of breathtaking musical grandeur, Ray pairs raw and vulnerable songwriting with spectacular musicianship. It's a bold, unrestrained journey through heartbreak, insecurity and self-doubt, searching for the light on the other side. Gloriously expansive and theatrical. Ultimately, this music does exactly what it says. It contains hope. Don't miss the number one selling album from Ray. This music may contain hope.
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0: presence of the Lord. We've got to have the counsel of God, the wisdom of God prevailing in our land.
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0: Across the six towns of Stoke-on-Trent and Newcastle-under-Lyme. 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
1: Plans have been submitted to expand a mosque in North Staffordshire. Newcastle-under-Lyme Islamic Centre bought the former St Peter's Methodist Church in the Westlands 4 years ago. Now they want to develop the Masjid Attaqwa on Pilkington Avenue, with proposals including a two-storey rear extension, a new porch, and the addition of a 13-metre-tall minaret. There would also be internal remodelling and the insertion of a mezzanine floor. They say the works will enhance and modernise the facilities, providing dedicated male and female prayer halls, community spaces and classrooms. The planning application says the scheme carefully balances respect for the historic streetscape, which includes the nearby St Andrew's Anglican Church, together with the practical needs of the local Muslim community. Planners at Newcastle-under-Lyme Borough Council are expected to make a decision on the proposals by the end of next month.
0: Broadcasting from the heart of the Potteries. Cross Rhythm City.
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3: There are two types of drive you can have on the motorway. One that feels like this.
4: Or one that feels...
3: like this. The difference is just a few little changes, like giving more space to the car in front or not hogging the middle lane. Because being a little more considerate on the road actually reduces congestion and collisions, which transforms everyone's journey. So we all feel a little less and a lot more National Highways.
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0: across the six towns of Stoke-on-Trent and Newcastle-under-Lyme. 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
1: An advanced manufacturing facility is set to be built here in North Staffordshire for a global automotive parts designer. Developer Harworth Group has agreed an 18-year lease with the unnamed automotive specialist, which will occupy a plot at Chatterley Park. The 106-acre development is adjacent to the A500 and close to Junction 16 of the M6 and forms part of the wider Chatterley Valley West project, which has the potential to create up to 1,700 jobs. The project's received over £7 million in funding, including £3.6 million from the Kidsgrove Town Deal Fund. Jonathan Gullis, leader of Newcastle Under Lyme Borough Council, welcomed the news and said, "Creating highly skilled, well-paid jobs on our doorstep would generate momentum for more major employers to invest in the area." Construction is set to commence soon and completion's expected in the second half of next year.
0: From the Potters to the Valiants, we know the score. This is Cross Rhythm City.
2: A recent survey of 14,500 women showed that virtually none were happy with their weight. But Dr. Justin Kennedy warns that the more you diet, the worse your mental health. He says, as people fail their diets, their degree of self-efficiency will fall and their mental health will get worse. The stupid part is that every day 40,000 children from the third world actually die from starvation and malnutrition. We desperately need to stop being so obsessive about our appearance and start being desperate about loving our neighbours. Jesus said, love your neighbour as you would have them love you, not impress your neighbour with how good looking and thin you are. Dieting may be a multi-billion dollar industry, but only genuine love for God and others can truly help make life worth living. This is John Smith.
3: Got the devil on my throat. I got blood on my hands.

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1: 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Meanwhile, in September and October, there are 12 supersized Shaun the Sheep sculptures to discover in Trentham Gardens. Each one's been individually hand-painted and by talented local and regional artists. And you can find out more information about what's happening at the estate by heading to the Trentham website, trentham.co.uk.
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4: From the Sky News Centre at 5, hundreds of people dressed in black and some wearing balaclavas have been protesting by blocking roads in Dover. Some were heard shouting, "Stop the boats." They have now cleared away from the port area, but earlier the congestion went back 4 miles, meaning an extra hour or so to people's journeys. Nigel Farage has admitted Reform UK won't always get things right, but will pick itself up and start again.
5: There will be times in this journey when there are good days and times when there are difficult days. More often than not, things will be put upon us that are unfair. But sometimes we will make mistakes. Sometimes we will get things wrong.
4: The party leader has given his closing speech at its conference in Birmingham. Following claims it broke electoral laws, the party insists it did not. A murder investigation is underway after a man in his 30s died in South London. He was found with serious head injuries and pronounced dead at the scene in Lambeth last night. In this afternoon's Premier League action, top of the table Manchester City were trying to make it 3 wins out of 3 against Coventry. Darren Stanage is there for us.
6: Where it's finished 1-0 to the host, and Erling Haaland had it enough to win the game for City. They scored converting Semenyo's cross halfway through the first half. Shirky also hit the post with the Blues well on top. Coventry didn't really have enough quality whenever they were on the ball and should have done better with their limited opportunities. Job done here though for Maresca. Man City 1, Coventry 0.
4: Elsewhere, Crystal Palace came from behind to beat Fulham 3-2. Nottingham Forest and Tottenham was goalless. Newcastle and Bournemouth drew 2-2 at lunchtime. And in the Scottish Premier League, Rangers beat Motherwell by a goal to nil. And Liam and Noel Gallagher have arrived at the Venice Film Festival for a documentary about the Oasis reunion tour. Asked how it felt to be there, Liam called it biblical and Noel went with Benissimo. The film follows the brothers repairing one of music's most famous feuds. That's the latest. I'm Barry.
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And we start off with a new single from Roy Tosh. 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

0: there. 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
3: 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And a reminder that sometimes the greatest strength is found in surrender. 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

0: This is Cross Rhythms Radio. Now, Stoke-on-Trent long jumper Jasmine Sawyers has told us it was an emotional few weeks after winning gold medal at the Commonwealth Games in Glasgow and then silver at the European Championships. Two great results from the summer for Jasmine. Comes after a long recovery from a potentially career-ending Achilles injury in 2024. Jasmine told us she's come back stronger and is targeting a place at the Olympic Games in 2028.
1: I'm physically stronger, which is one thing, and that's important, of course, in sport. My body needs to be able to tolerate the forces that I put through it. But mentally, it's given me something that I don't think you can get without going through an injury like that. Now I have jumped distances that win medals, and I've done it multiple times, and I think I can get better. So I couldn't be more excited about these next 2 years.
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3: There are two types of drive you can have on the motorway. One that feels like this.
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3: like this. 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Because being a little more considerate on the road actually reduces congestion and collisions, which transforms everyone's journey. So we all feel a little less and a lot more National Highways.
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2: George Orwell once warned, each generation imagines itself to be more intelligent than the one that went before it, and wiser than the one that comes after it. He said this is an illusion. One ought to stick to one's worldview, even if it seems old-fashioned. Many people today are so obsessed with novelty that they've lost touch with ancient truths to do with supporting each other, finding hope in hopeless situations, and experiencing religious faith. Don't be fooled into thinking that you're smart when you've got everything figured out. Have the humility to carefully reconsider your views. You may find love, vitality, and freshness of spirit are lacking in your heart and missing from your lifestyle. The greatest truths are timeless ones, like forgiveness, faith, hope, love, mercy, and being able to say, I'm sorry. This is John Smith.

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0: 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Meanwhile, from Elijah Thomas, it's the single Nothing Like You.

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1: Now, highways leaders have outlined plans to tackle speeding on a busy Stoke-on-Trent road. A council consultation is underway on proposals to install 5 speed bumps on Berwick Road in Snead Green. It follows safety concerns raised by local families. The improvements also include upgrading the existing zebra crossing near to the mini roundabout close to Excel Academy. In addition, a pedestrian refuge would also go in on Milton Road at its junction with Berwick Road. Council leaders say the aim is to tackle speeding and make it safer for pedestrians and children to cross the road. In a Facebook video message, Ward Councillor Laura Carter has welcomed the proposals.
2: This is something that I have asked for a while now, and I know lots of residents in this area have contacted me about getting some traffic calming measures down Berwick Road. Now, obviously, it's one of the main roads out of the estate. It's a bus route, but it's also where the high school is, and it is the route that the off-road bikes tend to take off Repington Road Fields.
1: Well, residents are being urged to have their say, with a consultation underway, and that will run until the 7th of September.

0: The G4G, the show wrap up with good music. And we get in this chat. More music with yours, Truly DJ Zora and Street Flavor. Again, straight into the mix like this, DJ Zora, Street Flavor, Power Play, DJ Nicholas, the album No Distortion, featuring Childlike CC, the track Back to the Owner.
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1: 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Yeah.

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0: 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My man, Sella G4G. 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
2: The gospel drill's back. And I'm beefing anything to Satan, anything S get put in a pack. 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I beg a demon lack. This the real side of the gospel. We don't rep anything false like SPAC. Wolves and sheep get sent to the black.

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3: From the Sky News Centre at 7, ministers have condemned hundreds of protesters who blocked access to the port of Dover for hours this morning. The demonstrators, dressed in black and wearing masks, shouted "Stop the boats" as they held up traffic on roads around the site in Kent. The government says their behaviour and the disruption they caused are unacceptable. Conservative Chris Vinson is on Dover District Council.
4: A group of people with no placards, no banners, no indication of an organised group, just simply people in quasi-paramilitary gear with balaclavas on, standing in front of their vehicles. And that was extremely unnerving at best and extremely scary at worst.
3: Vladimir Putin's ordered that no strikes are carried out on Kyiv for 3 days, from midnight tonight. It's as the Russian leader prepares to meet two of Donald Trump's envoys, who have both arrived in Moscow and are scheduled to stop in the Ukrainian capital too. Nigel Farage has admitted Reform UK won't always get things right, but will pick itself up and start again. The party's leader has given his closing speech at its conference in Birmingham following claims it broke electoral laws. Reform UK insists it did not. There's major disruption in a busy part of London due to flames near a train track. A grass fire caused an electricity supply failure, which has blocked all lines between Paddington and Heathrow. Services to the airport have been cancelled. Sport and Manchester City continued their winning start to the Premier League season with a 1-0 victory at home to newly promoted Coventry. Boss Enzo Maresca says it wasn't pretty, but that's okay.
5: Not all the wins, they're going to be nice. Sometimes you need this kind of games because 9 of 10. We finished conceding goal, you know, set pieces throwing, it's always complicated because we kept them alive first half. I think we could have scored one or two more goals, but happy with the win.
3: Tottenham remain without a win following a goalless draw at Nottingham Forest. Crystal Palace came from behind to get past Fulham 3-2. Rangers beat Motherwell 1-0 in the Scottish Premiership. That's the latest. I'm Barry.
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1: Yes, and for this week's Wildfire, this is Ryer featuring Amanda Locke doing a rework of Charity Gayle's I Speak Jesus.

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1: Yo, you know what I'm stoked about this week, Tim? I'm stoked about the fact that we are supposed to, God willing, go to the Netherlands again coming up soon. We are super stoked. We hope to see old friends and see what God has in store. 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
2: 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So,

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0: 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That's You Over Everything featuring Chloe Higgs. And coming in now, it is Transform, Louder Now.
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He said to them, "It is not for you to know the times or dates the Father has set by his own authority, but you will receive power when the Holy Spirit comes on you, and you will be my witnesses in Jerusalem and in all Judea and Samaria and to the ends of the earth." After he said this, he was taken up before their very eyes, and a cloud hid them from their sight. They were looking intently up into the sky as he was going, when suddenly two men dressed in white stood beside them. "Men of Galilee," they said, "why do you stand here looking into the sky? The same Jesus who has been taken from you into heaven will come back in the same way you have seen him go into heaven." He's coming back. That's Acts 1:7-11, and that is your word over wax.

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0: Yes, that was Vegas 86, Lonely Nights, the Jason DeRoche remix. That's going to wrap it up for segment one. Segment two coming your way. 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

0: doing well this weekend. You just heard Retain. You're by my side. Big one right there. Coming in now, Emma Sound and Leandro Alencar with Reboot.
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The Lord bless you and keep you. The Lord make His face shine upon you and be gracious to you. The Lord lift up His countenance towards you and give you His shalom, His peace. And we pray in the name of the Prince of Peace, the Lord of Peace, who can give you peace now and forever and here and everywhere. His name is Yeshua. He's our salvation. In His name we pray. For Him and for His glory we say that in Yeshua's name. Amen.

0: yes, Johnny Virgil, always bringing that big time trance. That was his latest one, Shalom. Coming in now, Andy G, hoping you. Move It Radio.
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1: Oh yeah, the Dutchman. Retain and Sander Nick Brook. It's Be With You and coming in now. Transform, Never Alone, Odyssey Remix.

0: 316.
1: Yes, guys, life is short, and we want to share with you the most important message, and that is, for God so loved the world that he gave his one and only Son, that whosoever believes in him will not perish, but have everlasting life. God sent his one and only Son to live a perfect life on this earth. He came, showed us how to live, showed us how to love, but he came ultimately to pay for our sins when they crucified him on the cross. Those sins are the things that separate us from God, that we know inside are wrong, that we've done. All have sinned and fallen short of the glory of God. But even while we were still sinners, Christ died for us to pay for those sins. 3 days later, he rose again and he's alive. He reigns. He's the king of the universe and he wants a relationship with you. How could the king of the universe want a relationship with us? But he does. The Bible says, whoever calls on the name of the Lord will be saved. And if you confess with your mouth that Jesus is Lord and believe in your heart that God raised him from the dead, you will be saved. So right now, if you believe in your heart and are ready to confess with your mouth, then tell him and pray to him and say, Jesus, I believe in you. I believe you are the Son of God who died for my sins. Please forgive me. Thank you. I believe you rose again. And I'm asking you to come into my life. Help me be a follower of you. From this day on, help me to walk with you. In Jesus' name, amen. If you said that and meant it, tell somebody. And you can get to know Jesus more by reading his word, the Bible, and connecting with other Bible-believing Christians at a church that really preaches the gospel and preaches according to his word. We encourage you, and as always, you can reach out to us with questions at TransformEDM. Guys, this relationship starts now and lasts forever. 316.

0: Yeah, that was our intro, interlude, and outro from our album, Never Alone. Creates kind of a hidden track. Pretty cool. But hey, real quick, just got some sombering news. John and I, we had a very close friend pass this past week. And man, I just want to take this moment as we end the show just to let you know that God loves you. He never meant for you to walk this journey alone. And if you're struggling with whatever, dark thoughts, depression, loneliness, we are here for you. And most importantly, God is here for you. He's a friend that sticks closer than a brother. He even says in his word that he will never leave you nor forsake you, and that he's with you until the very end of the age. Please reach out to us at TransformEDM if you need anything, if you need any support. We'll do our best to pray for you and get you the help you need. We love you guys. Yeah, hang in there. You're never alone.
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2: From the Sky News Centre at 8, hundreds of people dressed in black and some wearing balaclavas have been protesting by blocking roads in Dover. Some were heard shouting, "Stop the boats." They cleared away this afternoon, but earlier the congestion went back 4 miles, meaning around an extra hour on people's journeys. Reform UK is promising to raise the income tax threshold to £15,000 within 100 days of taking office. But during its conference in Birmingham, it's faced claims which have threatened to overshadow the event that senior figures discussed disguising foreign funding for opinion polls. Nigel Farage insists Reform's broken no laws. Education spokeswoman Sarah Braverman has been trying to move the conference on from the controversy.
3: Within the first 100 days of becoming Secretary of State for Education, I will scrap the cap on homegrown British doctors.
2: Vladimir Putin to sell talks in Moscow with US envoy Steve Witkoff and Jared Kushner in the latest push to end the war in Ukraine. The two sides have agreed to stop striking each other's capital cities while discussions continue. A Lamborghini thought to be worth more than £200,000 has been seized by police in Essex. The force says it received multiple reports that it was being driven dangerously in Southend earlier. The sport of Manchester City are the only team with 3 wins from 3 in the Premier League after beating Coventry 1-0. Hull City missed the chance to do the same as they drew 0-0 with Aston Villa. Tottenham also had a goalless draw at Nottingham Forest. Rangers beat Motherwell by 1-0 in the Scottish Premiership. Manager Derek McInnes was a bit disappointed not to get more than the one goal though.
4: Real dominance in the opposition box restricted a very good Motherwell team to creating too much. But I thought in the main we dealt with that side really well. Just annoyed and a bit frustrated we never added to the opening goal.
2: Elsewhere, Dundee United equalised late to draw 1-1 with Falkirk, and Aberdeen were held 0-0 by bottom club Kilmarnock. That's the latest. I'm Barry Wayne.
0: This is Cross Rhythm City Radio. We're about to embark on a journey through the corridors of time. A music experience that brings you the greatest 1001 songs made by Christians. With new music. Old music. And positively ancient music. This is the spirit of rock and soul. With Tony Cummings.
5: Welcome again to the programme with a long, long memory. 100 years memory, in fact. Yes, this is the spirit of rock and soul, which is trawled through countless thousands of recordings to locate the best ever tracks recorded by Christian musicians. This year we kick off with something from 1995. That was the year which was a classic one for Christian rock. DC Talk released their Jesus Freak masterpiece, likewise Jars of Clay with their gem of an album, and then there was Extraordinary, an album by an unknown band called Johnny Q Public. The group's guitarists, Orrin Thornton and Sean Turner, turned out to be a mere 15 and 17 years old, but they're able to play with grunge-influenced intensity, which screened out behind Dan Fritz's gutsy vocals and made an amazing sound. Here is Johnny Q Public with Preacher's Kid.
6: 1995. Whatsoever you sow in the gardens of your mind, do you reap in the harvest fields of your life tomorrow?

was Johnny Q Public. Next up, here's the Burn Band. It was a trip to St. Albans Vineyard which brought my attention to this team of worship musicians. Their song Joy, penned by the Burn Band's singer-guitarist Sam Lane, was worship music sung with passion and power. In short, it's a gem of modern worship.

Whilst not a hit at the time of its release in 1948, the country gospel song I Saw the Light by legendary pioneer Hank Williams has gone on to become one of Hank's most famed songs, favoured by Williams as the closing number for many of his live shows. I Saw the Light's enthusiastic Christian testimony does mean that there are some difficult questions about Williams' heavy dependence on alcohol and painkillers. Right up to the time of his untimely death on New Year's Day 1953 at the tender age of 29. Williams was set to appear live at Canton, Ohio on the day of his death, and the remaining performers, along with the mourning crowd, closed the show by singing I Saw the Light, simultaneously paying tribute to one of popular music's creative giants and catapulting the song into the annals of music history. 1948.

0: That was the country music giant Hank Williams. Now in 1987, Levine Hudson was well known on the London gospel scene and blessed with a voice that saw her garnering comparisons to Whitney Houston. Virgin Records were so impressed with Levine's voice that they signed her to a multi-album deal and gave her complete artistic control. So she recorded a contemporary gospel album that really showed off her towering talent. On its release, the title track, Intervention, only made 57 in the singles chart, but it deserved better. It's an infectious 80s groove with a stunning vocal performance from Levine, and it's a spiritual song which, 25 years on, still hits home.
1: 1987.

0: Irene Hudson there. Illinois singer, songwriter and Renaissance man Andrew Peterson has worked on his songwriting craft steadfastly down the years. The song Come Back Soon tells a painful images of a Texas flood, and over a shimmering soundscape has all the strength of a master craftsman telling a great story and bringing out a powerful spiritual message.
1: 2012.

0: That was one of Christendom's finest songsmiths, Andrew Peterson. Now let's go back to 1926. Atlanta's Reverend J.M. Gates was an early recording star whose sermons, believe it or not, were released on a flood of 78s and were big sellers amongst America's African-American community. He uses his rasping voice to sing an old spiritual, accompanied by a female group, presumably from his church. It's marvelously effective stuff and has fans in surprising places. Kevin Shields of the rock band My Bloody Valentine once told Mojo magazine why he included it on his personal mixtape alongside tracks by the Byrds and the Beatles. Reverend Gates' music might be raw and primitive, but it still comes with real creative force.
1: 1926.
2: My subject this morning is John, the 3rd chapter and the 7th verse, where Jesus said unto Nicodemus, "Marvel not that I say unto you, you must be born again." And when Jesus said you must be born again, he meant be born anew. And to be born again, you'll live right.
3: Amen.
2: You'll talk right.
3: Yes.
2: You'll pray right.
3: Yes, sir.
2: And you'll sing right.
3: Amen.
2: And to be born again, people can get along with you in the city, or in the community, or in the town.
3: Yes.
2: There's a whole lot of you members here in this church can't nobody get along with. And I know your trouble. Your trouble is like mine was. I remember once my mother did an old hen, and the old hen hatched out all the eggs but once. And I had taken a little stick and thought I would go and get the little chicken out myself. And about little chicken lived about 5 minutes and then died. And it was a long time before I found out the trouble with that little chicken. You want to know the trouble? You want to know the trouble? Just ask.
3: Yes.
2: Well, the trouble was that I had the chicken.
3: Yes.
2: The wrong man had the chicken. You must be born again.
3: Born.
2: If the old hen had the chicken, it would have lived. Now, I'm going to ask that Reverend Wilson raised this hymn while I still learn. Come, you.

At this junction, the door of the church is open for the reception of members by letter or by experience or by restoration. While we sing, come on and give me your hand and God your heart. Let us repent.

0: Amen. Come on, daughter. That's right. Brethren, bring me some chair. Come on, children. Come on, children. Come right on, daughter. Come right on. That's right. Candidates before desire to come a member of this church and say, before, what shall we do about it?
1: Brother Moderator, I motion that there be received candidate for baptism.
0: I second the motion that has been moved and second that there be received as candidate for baptism after being baptized to become full-fledged members of this church. You heard the motion. Are you ready to vote?
1: Quite done.
0: Those favoring the motion over the word aye.
1: Aye.
0: Motion aye, have it, and motion prevail. Stand right up, daughter. Tell the church how you feel.
2: And sister, I feel that the Lord has forgiven me for my sins.
0: Amen.
2: And I want to join the church, yes, and I want to be baptized.
0: Amen. Stand right up, daughter, and tell the church in your way how you feel.
2: I feel like the Lord forgives me for my sins. I want to join the church and be baptized.
0: Amen. Amen. Brother, you heard that statement. What are your pleasure?
1: Brother Moderator, I motion that there be received as candidate for baptism.
0: Amen. Moved and seconded. Testimony they delivered. Receive as candidate for baptism after being baptized. Become full-fledged members of this church. You heard the motion. Are you ready to vote?
1: Question.
0: Those favoring the motion, over the word aye.
1: Aye.
0: Question, or I'll have it. And motion prevails. Sing God.
1: Amen.
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4: This is Tony Cummings taking a walk through the time tunnels with the Spirit of Rock and Soul. You've just heard something from 1926. Let's go forward a few decades, but still, let's make it way back to 1973. That was the year that a band from Blackpool recorded some great country rock. Country rock from Blackpool, you might ask? The band were tight enough to sing some Crosby, Stills and Nash harmonies, but also had in lead singer and guitarist Gus Eyre, a bit of a master. Rock and Roll Gypsy was his song, and decades on, Gus is still singing the same number.
5: 1973.

Michael Anderson is a singer, songwriter and producer able to work in everything from heavy metal to country. In 1996, he released his own album, the stunning Love is the Hard Part, and with its mix of electronic pop and Memphis soul, offset against Anderson's gritty, world-weary vocal, it's a bit of a gem. Here's his fine revival. 1996.

0: singer, songwriter and producer Michael Anderson there with Revival. Now here's something from one of the giants of gospel music. Andre Crouch in the 60s was a key artist in the emergent Jesus music, while in the 70s he was one of the first people to fuse funk and R&B with gospel. By 1981, he brought together a top flight of soul musicians, including some superb bass playing from Abraham Laborial, and with a variety of the Winans family and former members of Crouch's old group, The Disciples, made this stunning track, Handwriting on the Wall.
1: 1981.

0: spirit of rock and soul. 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
1: Janny Grine, otherwise known as just Janny, was a key figure in the 70s Jesus music. Praise Him was a simple worship song written by Janny and her husband Bill, and with a wistful string arrangement from her producer Billy Ray Hearn, still affects me today.
2: 1979.

0: Joe Hinton was a one-time member of the fine Spirit of Memphis gospel group, and decades on, he recorded a couple of classics, an R&B hit, Funny Old Time Slips Away, and a gem called Ladder of Prayer. As a reviewer wrote, "This is an uplifting, faith-affirming slice of sheer genius that just so happens to have one of the most stunning vocal performances of all time tucked away in its blink and you miss it 2.5 minutes.
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almost time to bring down the shutters on another edition of the Spirit of Rock and Soul. 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The Cross Movement were by 2000 one of the groups in Christian hip-hop, and their track On Right Now still sounds great to me. Hope you tune in next week. Here's the Cross Movement with On Right Now.

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4: From the Sky News Centre at 9, Vladimir Putin's held talks in Moscow with US envoy Steve Witkoff and Jared Kushner in the latest push to end the war in Ukraine. The two sides have agreed to stop striking each other's capital cities while discussions continue this weekend. Steve Witkoff had this to say to the Russian leader earlier.
5: I want to thank you for endorsing the no-shoot policy in Kiev and in Moscow for these 3 days that allowed us to be able to come here in a safe manner.
4: The American team travels to Ukraine tomorrow. Ministers have condemned the behaviour of demonstrators dressed in black and wearing balaclavas who caused major disruption by blocking roads at the port of Dover. They shouted, "Whose streets are streets?" earlier. Kent police confirmed no arrests were made. Reform UK's Robert Jenrick has called the Chancellor the biggest fraud in the Cabinet. He claims John Healey sold out his principles on defence spending, which saw him resign from Sir Keir Starmer's government in order to get a promotion. Jaguar Land Rover's revealed it's cutting jobs. The car manufacturer, which is owned by Indian firm Tata Motors, is opening a voluntary redundancy scheme. To sport and football, Manchester City kept up their 100% record by beating Coventry by a goal to nil to top the Premier League table this evening. Erling Haaland scored the only goal of the game. Crystal Palace got their first win under Pierre Sarge as they recovered to beat Fulham 3-2 in the Premier League. Palace were 2-1 down at half-time.
6: It's a good result, but to be honest, our first half was not at the level that we expected, and we did better not only in the play but in the mentality. Have a second life, if we can say that. It was really important for the team because we need.
4: Elsewhere in today's football, well, right now actually, St Mirren are leading 1-0 against Celtic at half-time and would move to the top of the Scottish Premiership if it stays like that. Rangers beat Motherwell by a goal to nil earlier. That's the latest. I'm Barry Green.
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8: Who? 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
9: Man, America has all these TV shows about basically one thing, finding love. Now maybe that's because a lot of us are missing it.
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12: Being compared to your friends when you don't wear the right clothes.
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14: When you don't have the approval or the encouragement of someone you love, you tend to think that you're not worthy or you don't have any worth.
15: Not being accepted by your parents or feeling loved by your parents. When people stare at you.
16: If I try to do something the best I can and it's still not good enough for my family, that I really feel a sense of disappointment from them and I don't feel loved.
9: I don't feel loved. That's one of the hurtingest feelings there is. So we do a lot of crazy things to find the love we need.

0: because you just are different in any way, shape, or form. Like if you're overweight, or if you just look different, you know.
1: As a young girl, I was sexually abused by my own family members. I didn't get the love that I wanted from my own family members. So I went out and found my own family. I don't know, it wasn't a good family. In the end, it wasn't a good family at all.
2: We're wanting love, well, maybe because of how our families treated us. Because people have put us down, or left us out, or blown us off. Or we've lost someone close to us, or they just walked away. Behind our tough little mask, a lot of us are just plain hurting to be loved.
0: Loneliness is just feeling just like there's nobody to talk to, nobody around, and you just feel totally, you know, blacked out. There's nobody there. It seems like you're just by yourself.
3: When your parents or people at home call you stupid and pretty much just degrade you.
1: I grew up poorly. There were nights I didn't have anything to eat because, you know, all my relatives, they were all drunk all the time. They take advantage of my mother all the time. My mother, she's, I don't know, man. She just don't realize she has kids. She's so into her boyfriends. She's always giving them money. You know, I grew up feeling alone. Even though there was a lot of people around me, even though there was a lot of people who said they loved me, even though I was around all my homies, man, I still felt alone.
2: When you're feeling alone, you go looking for some people or some person who will love you. And sometimes in all the wrong places.

0: they dress like they wear the clothes that their friends are wearing and that the people around them are wearing so that they'll feel accepted and they'll fit in.
1: You try your best to make people laugh and try to do your best to be the guy who's the funnest and who goes out and be the craziest guy that can be.
2: Sleeping around because you know you don't love yourself and you feel like maybe people will love you if you do that.
3: Being a party animal and making people think that you're having a lot of fun so that they'll want to be around you, even though you're miserable.
0: Sometimes you get so lonely that you'll go to restaurants so that the waiter or waitress will hit on you just so you'll feel like you're accepted and that somebody cares about you.
4: Sometimes you get so lonely that you just want to go and be around people no matter what, so you just will go drive to some store and just walk around so at least you're around people. That doesn't really help because you're alone in the end.
5: I became a gang member. And that was like the dumbest choice I've ever made in my whole entire life, becoming a gang member, because I'm struggling to get out of it.
6: The lonelier you feel, the more desperate you become for something to take the lonely away. And you end up making some big mistakes for love. You give away more and more pieces of yourself, and you still end up lonely.
0: Compromising who you are so that other people will accept you and so that you will feel loved and that you'll have someone to be around.
7: Like hurting yourself, anything like that to draw attention to you so people will comfort you and then you will feel loved by them.
8: Take love from the first person who gives it to you.
3: Looking to relationships to feel the loneliness.
4: Yeah, when you just date whoever and do whatever they want to do or whatever, just so you feel better about yourself.
9: Why spend money on what is not bread?
10: And your labor on what does not satisfy?
9: Listen to me and eat what is good.
10: The Bible.
5: I did a lot of things that I regret doing today. I did a lot of mean things. I fought all the time for the dumbest reasons. Just last week, I had a cousin that got stabbed. You know, I used to go around looking for something that was missing in my heart. I did a lot of drugs. I did a lot of drinking. I did a lot of violence.
6: There's got to be some ways to feel loved without giving up everything that matters. Like this, for example. Lose the things that push people away. If you've let yourself turn hard, if you're always the victim, pitying yourself, if you've started shutting down on people who do care about you and even lashing out at them while you're pushing people away and you're putting up walls, walls that are costing you love.

0: disappointment, just being let down, you know? Bitterness and like a deep-seated hatred towards others who you see happy and pleased with their lives.
1: You find disappointment because it's a fake love.
2: Some girls or even guys end up giving away their virginity, and they end up regretting it, and you can't ever have that back, and that will follow them for the rest of their lives.
3: Realizing one day that you don't know how to eat right because you've tried to be skinny your whole life just to fit in.
1: Feeling like you're always going to be alone no matter what you do.
2: Realizing that all the people around you aren't really your friends because they're only friends with the person that they think you are, and it's not who you really are.
4: Hurting for love. So we do stuff that makes us more hurt. There are better ways. I know something a lot of friends of mine have done that has brought love into their lives. Look for some people who need your love.
5: If you give, you will receive.
6: Your gift will return to you in full measure.
5: Whatever measure you use in giving, large or small, it will be used to measure what is given back to you.
6: The Bible.
4: It may be a grandparent or some children who don't have much love, or people no one has time for, or folks at a hospital or a nursing home, people who, just like you, are hurting for love. Well, why not forget about yourself for a little while and give yourself to love some people who need it? When you really give love, you really get love. But you've got to abandon what's taking from you, but not really giving you love.
7: When I first decided to get out the game, it was hard. I had to face the consequences, so I changed my mind because, I don't know, I guess it was hard for all my homies to let me go because I was one of the girls that was always down for anything that they wanted to do. I fought every girl they told me to, not knowing the reason. You know, I did a lot of dumb things. You know, I did a lot of things just to make my homies happy, just to feel accepted by them. But when I needed them, they weren't there for me.
2: Turn to God, because He gives you love that is unbelievable and it never goes away.
8: Praying and spending time with God and realizing that He thinks you're valuable and that He loves you.
4: Think about this. Maybe it's time to open up to the love that you've been closing out from people who really do love you, but you're just not letting them in. Or maybe even the person who loves you most.
7: They may be your homies, they may have your back and everything, but in the end, they ain't there when you're crying at night. They ain't there when you need comfort. They don't know your problems, they don't know what's going on in your head. They don't know when you're hurting or why you're hurting.

0: Love that doesn't walk away, even when you're a mess. Love that will never let you go. Love that loves you enough to die for you. He did, you know. Jesus, that is. Not because you and I have been so nice to him. We haven't. We've basically said, go away, God, and let me do what I want to do.
1: You know, it don't matter if they don't accept me for who I am, for being a follower of Jesus Christ. I don't care about it anymore. I don't care about what people think about me anymore, because I'm happy as I am, and that's all that counts.
2: This is real love.
3: God loved us and sent his son as a sacrifice to take away our sins.
2: The Bible.
0: Dissing God is serious stuff, like eternally serious. But he loves you so much that he gave his son, Jesus, to take the rap for every sin you've ever sinned. So if Jesus didn't turn his back on you when he was in agony on that cross, he sure won't turn his back on you now or forever if you belong to him.
1: The only one that's going to be there for me is Jesus Christ.
0: Now you've got some long, dark roads that no one else can walk with you. No one else will walk with you except Jesus. And he will never leave you. He promised. But you've got to open up to his love. Not to a religion. No religion can love you. To a person. To the person you were made by and made for. You've got to tell him, Jesus, I'm yours from now on. And that's when he comes in and forgives all your junk and fills that hole in your heart. Now, we're here to help you connect with him if you want us to and if you'll just get in touch. Jesus was hurt more than anyone's ever been hurt. So you don't have to be hurting for love again. Your long search for love could be over today.
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3: 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Have you got a reputation of being impatient? Are you increasingly becoming more and more cynical? Well, according to the Bible, we should possess the same character reference as God's Holy Spirit, namely love, joy, peace, patience, kindness, goodness, faithfulness, gentleness, and self-control. Would you describe yourself as any of those? Be honest. For most of us, the answer is probably not. The fact is, we could use a good pruning by our Heavenly Father, the greatest gardener to ever wield a pair of holy hedge trimmers. He's constantly hacking away anything that is fruitless to make way for fruitfulness. Anything that's dead and withered is only good for one thing: fuel to the fire. So make sure you're producing some quality spiritual fruit.
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8: From the Sky News Centre at 10. Talks between Vladimir Putin and two of Donald Trump's envoys have concluded. Steve Witkoff and Kushner left the Kremlin around 3 hours after arriving. Mr. Putin told them contact between Russia and the US has always been beneficial. However, our Russian correspondent Ira Bennett isn't convinced there'll be substantial progress just yet.
9: Vladimir Putin is still demanding all of the Donbass region in any peace deal, including territory his forces haven't yet taken. For Ukraine, though, that is a red line they will not cross. Zelensky does not want to surrender territory that has cost him and his country so much to defend.
8: They are expected to head to Kyiv tomorrow. Ministers have condemned hundreds of protesters who blocked access to the port of Dover for hours this morning. The demonstrators, dressed in black and wearing masks, shouted "Stop the boats" as they obstructed traffic. A murder investigation is underway after a man in his 30s was found dead at a home in South London. Police believe it was an isolated incident on Friday morning in Lambeth. Reform UK is promising to raise the income tax personal allowance to £15,000 if elected to government. Treasury spokesperson Robert Jenrick announced the proposal as the party tries to move on from allegations about its finances. In sport, Manchester City continued their winning start to the Premier League season with a 1-0 victory at home to newly promoted Coventry. Boss Enzo Maresca says it wasn't pretty, but that's okay.
10: Not all the wins, they're going to be nice. Sometimes you need this kind of games because 9 of 10, we finish conceding goal, you know, set pieces throwing, it's always complicated because we kept them alive first half. I think we could have scored one or two more goals, but yeah, happy with the win.
8: Tottenham remain without a win following a goalless draw at Nottingham Forest, while Crystal Palace came from behind to get past Fulham 3-2. Meanwhile, in the Scottish Premiership, leaders Celtic came from behind to win 2-1 at second placed St Mirren. Rangers beat Motherwell 1-0. That's the latest.
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0: 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I've already told you. I've already told you, yeah. 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So now here we go again.
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1: You know, I see too many people sleeping and slumbering. It's time to take back what's ours.

0: Y'all switch clicks every day. I wonder who you running with tonight. It's Grace when I'm jabbing with the left, cause you don't really wanna see the right. I throw sun, not shade. Me, I just wanna be the light. And I'm flickering this little light of mine. And it ain't a candle, it's a stick of dynamite.
1: Juice is temporary. You know, anyone can obtain the juice or something. I mean, you could say that just because you got a nice car, so I'm like, oh man, you got the juice. You know, it's something that kind of comes and goes. Sauce is forever. You buy you a Simply Lemonade. How long is that gonna last in your fridge? A couple days, maybe. Yeah. That's the juice. How long does barbecue sauce last in your fridge? A while. That's the sauce, man. It sticks around. It's thick. It's hard to move. Red Eye.
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holding my head in my hands, trying to express myself without feeling like less of a man. 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Been down so long, can't remember the day that I fell. Running out of options, pressure on the time, nothing to lose, so I pray to whoever's in the sky. I cried for help and

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1: 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Food, water, shelter. 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

0: fashion and moving forward. 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
1: What would you do for?
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0: So maybe I'm crazy, but I thought following God would mean I get bread on the daily, not almost fall into poverty. I'm afraid I'ma fail. It's a facade you saw probably.

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0: few years ago, I lost my son. He was only 18 years old at the time, and he was in a car accident. It was just such a shock, I just couldn't cope with it. I was on tranquilizers. Then 3 months after that, my nephew died. And then another 3 months after that, my father died. And I suppose I was blaming God at the time, and I thought, if there's a God there, where is he? What's he allowed this to happen to me? What have I done? And time went on, be over 12 months. My sister was a Christian. And then one particular time, she told me that there was a meeting in Halifax. And at the end of the meeting, the preacher that were there says, anybody want to commit their life to the Lord? So I did. I've never looked back since. You don't blame God when things go wrong, because you don't understand why they happen. But when you really find God, you know he didn't do that. It isn't him that does all these things. And it's just wonderful what he did for me.
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2: So a few years ago, my doorbell's rang. It's a woman about 35 years old. She asked, "Are you Brennan Manning?" I said, "Yes, ma'am." She started to cry. She said, "Would you please help me?" She said, "My daddy's at home dying of cancer. I don't think my daddy has long to live. Could you come and pray with him?" I said, "I'll be there in 10 minutes. Walked over to his house. He's lying in his bed with his head propped up in two pillows, and there's an empty chair beside his bed. I said, "Hi, I guess you expected me." He said, "No, sir, who are you?" I said, "Well, as an honest mistake, I saw the empty chair. I thought you were expecting company." He said, "Oh, yeah, the chair. You mind closing the door?" I closed his bedroom door. "Well, what's going on here?" He said, "Brennan, I've never told anybody this in my life, even my daughter. But all my life, I've never known how to pray. So one day, 4 years ago, my closest friend had said to me, 'Joe, prayer, just a simple matter, having a conversation with Jesus.' Here's what you do. You sit down in a chair, you place an empty chair in front of you, and in faith, see Jesus on the chair, then just speak to him and listen as you would in a dialogue with your best friend." This old guy says, "Brennan, I've been doing that 2 hours a day now, and I love to do it. I'm careful, in fact, cautious. I do not want my daughter to see me talking to an empty chair. You know, she'd say, 'Funny farm for daddy.' But he said, 'You got a background in this, Brennan. Do you think it's prayer?' That is so simple, so unsophisticated, so honest, so real. Yeah, that's true prayer." He said, "Thanks, I kind of knew that." I pray with him. Get back to my house, and 2 nights later, his daughter returned to tell me that her daddy died that afternoon. I asked that he seemed to die in peace. She said, "Yes, when I left the house at 2 o'clock to go to the store, well, before I left, he called me over to his bedside. He kissed me on the cheek, told me one of his corny jokes. I got back just before 3 and I found him dead." But she said, "Brennan, strange, beyond strange. This is weird. At the moment my daddy died, he leaned over and put his head on an empty chair beside his bed."
1: Cross rhythms.
2: 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I don't mean about him. Do you know him?
3: 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And no matter what goes down, I'll not stop loving you.

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2: From the Sky News Centre at 1. Vladimir Putin has met US envoys Steve Witkoff and Jared Kushner in Moscow for talks on ending the war in Ukraine. The Russian president said contact between Moscow and Washington was always useful. Mr. Witkoff thanked him for a ceasefire during the US delegation's visit. Former United States ambassador to Ukraine, William Taylor, says some feel the pair's involvement so far has been one-sided.
3: These two American